Entrepreneur.

Yeah. I'm not gonna lie, it was some good exercise. Like, it's good to get out, get the pin work through. You would be a worthy competitor if I was really a, and you weren't lying to every blogger and editor, but it is what it is. You definitely got this shit burnt the fuck out, though. Like, you got 10 more records to drop. The one before the last one, we finessed you into telling a story that doesn't even exist. And then you go and drop the West Coast one to try and cover that up. I would like that one. That would be something I could dance to if you wasn't tripling down on some whole other bullshit. But, you know, at least your fans are getting some raps out of you. I'm happy I could motivate you, bring you back to the game. Like, you know, but just let me know when we're getting to the facts. Everything in my thing is facts.

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7 a.m. That was Morning Dew that you just listened to by Beyonce. Keep it locked here in the city. We want to hear from you, hear how you're feeling this morning, hear how you're doing. Remember, we are having the week is not having us, okay?

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Me not be Romeo, but you show me love. 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Like a ladder, what you doing with your back, baby? Nakuduta, Megandhi, Stallion style.

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1: 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I am Nathan Williams. The headlines. Federal government asked IATA to change Oshubi Airport code. NDLEA destroys 301 billion naira illicit drugs in Lagos. On the foreign scene, Trump threatens to bomb Oman if it gets in way of Iran deal. And in sport, Ajibade insists Falcons gave everything. And now the news in full. The federal government has moved to correct what it considers a long-standing identity problem surrounding Oshubi Airport in Delta State, with the Minister of Aviation and Aerospace Development, Festus Keyamo, formally asking the International Airport Transport Association to review the airport's existing three-letter code, QRW. The request, according to a statement issued by the minister's media aide, Tunde Moshood, is aimed at securing a code that more accurately reflects the airport official name and its actual geographical location. The statement quoted a letter Keyamo addressed to the IATA Area Command, Area Manager for West and Central Africa, Samuel Fatuko. Oshubi Airport, which bears the International Civil Aviation Organization four-letter location indicator, DNSU, is physically situated in Oshubi Town near Warri, Delta State. Former President Olusegun Obasanjo has challenged

ex-president visit thanked God and the people and promised to remain a loyal servant of Ashun people. The Imole campaign council has commenced a post-election review of electoral violence in Ashun state, directing its structures across the 30 local government areas to document victims, including those who lost their lives or sustained injuries. The move comes 2 days after Governor Ademola Adeleke was declared the winner of Saturday's governorship election, defeating the All Progressive Congress candidate Bola Oyebamiji after polling 511,067 votes. The election followed weeks of political tension and reported violence in parts of the state, including the killing of an Accord Party supporter, Ajayi Aderoba, popularly known as Roba in Esha Oke, in June. The Imole Campaign Council had subsequently called for an independent investigation into the incident. The federal government, through the Attorney General of the Federation and Minister of Justice, Latif Fagbemi SAN, has filed a fresh 12-count criminal charge against an Abuja-based fertility doctor, Pastor John Abebe. Abebe is accused of unlawful disclosure of a patient's medical record, sale of human embryo, and fraud, amongst others. In the charge filed on July 21, 2026, at the Registry of the High Court of the Federal Capital Territory FCT, Abebe, who is also a pastor with Living Faith Church, also known as Winners Chapel, Durimi, Abuja, was charged alongside his hospital, Joji Abebe Fertility Center Limited, and one Bilkis Olanike Bakare, who was not part of the initial 3-count charge filed on January 12, 2026 by the Inspector General of Police. Bakare and the hospital were charged for criminal conspiracy to commit fraud and giving false information to mislead investigators, amongst others. Pastor Abebe and George Abebe Hospital Limited were on March 11, 2026, arraigned before Justice Akeem A. Fashola of the Federal Capital Territory FCT High Court sitting in Jabi, Abuja, on a 3-count charge and subsequently granted bail. Abebe and his co-accused are expected to be arraigned on October 28, 2026. The National Drug Law Enforcement Agency NDLEA has destroyed 329,865.585 kilograms of assorted illicit drugs valued at 301.058 billion naira in Lagos. According to the NDLEA, 246,864.535 kilograms of the drugs were seized by its Lagos Strategy Command between April 2025 and May 2026, while the remaining 83,001.05 kilograms were recovered by the Murtala Mohammed International Airport Tincan and Apapa Strategy Commands, Marine Command and Special Operations Unit. Speaking at the event, the Chairman of the Chief Executive Officer of the NDLEA, Brigadier General Mohammed Buba Marwa, retired, said the destruction demonstrated the federal government's resolve to protect Nigerians and deprive criminal networks of resources. He warned drug barons, traffickers, financiers, and distributors against continuing the activities, declaring that the agency would dismantle their networks and financial structures. 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Still to come, we are foreign, sports, and entertainment. Do stay with us. On the foreign scene, South Africa's anti-immigration group March and March have announced September 30 as a fresh deadline for undocumented foreigners to leave the country as it staged a protest outside the Southern African Development Community Summit in Durban on Monday. The group marched through central Durban under the theme, "It's Time to Fetch Your People," calling on African leaders attending the 46th SADC Summit to take back their citizens living in South Africa without legal documentation. March and March had previously led nationwide protests on June 30, demanding tougher action against undocumented foreigners and warning that it would continue its campaign until the government addressed its immigration demands. Still on the foreign scene, President Donald Trump on Monday threatened to bomb Oman if it gets in the way of a U.S. deal with Iran on the Strait of Hormuz and called for Iran to surrender. Iranian and Omani officials have been talking for weeks on future maritime navigation arrangements through the Shop.

0: and the foreign ministry in Tehran said earlier Monday that the two sides were working on a joint declaration. However, Trump has repeatedly insisted that the straits, which Tehran effectively closed at the start of the Middle East War on February 28, is under U.S. control despite traffic remaining throttled. On Friday, Trump claimed that he would even declare the Strait of Hormuz part of United States territory, while Iran retorted that a crucial energy waterway it has blockaded will remain Iranian. Prior to the launch of the U.S.-Israeli war against Iran, the Hormuz Strait was considered an open international waterway. It carries significant portions of global energy shipment as well as other commodities. In sports news, Super Falcons captain Rashida Tajibade insists she and her teammates gave everything in their unsuccessful bid to qualify for the 2027 FIFA Women's World Cup, despite the disappointing campaign at the 2026 Women's Africa Cup of Nations in Morocco. Nigeria's hopes of reaching the World Cup ended last Thursday after they lost 2-1 to South Africa in the CAF playoffs match. Before then, the team had never missed the World Cup since the tournament's first edition in 1991. The Falcons had been handed another opportunity to revive their hopes after losing 1-0 to Cameroon in the WAFCON quarterfinals on Sunday. The defeat ended Nigeria's run of reaching at least the semi-finals at every previous edition of the competition and resulted in their worst ever finish. Nigeria had won the WAFCON 10 times before arriving in Morocco as defending champions. Their most recent triumph came in 2025 when they rallied from 2 goals down to defeat host Morocco 3-2 in the final. Still in sports, AC Milan winger Samuel Chukwueze is enjoying a new lease of life under new coach Ruben Amorim as the club prepares for the 2026-2027 season. The Nigerian was one of Milan's standout performers in their pre-season victory over Manchester United and is relishing his new role under Amorim with 1 goal and 2 assists in their 4-2 win. After a summer of experimentation with his position, Chukwueze showed in Raw Claw that he could be a valuable addition to Amorim's squad. Against United, the Nigerian appeared to dispel any remaining doubt about his suitability for the wing-back role. Throughout his career, Chukwueze has primarily played as an attacking winger, but the new tactical setup Amorim has tailored for him appears to suit him well. In entertainment, Black Market, a new Nollywood crime thriller starring Latif Adedimeji and Linda Ejiofor Suleiman will premiere on September 26 at Tafar Balewo Square, Lagos, in an event that will double as an attempt to break an 11-year-old world record. The film follows a group of people whose lives become entangled through a cross-border smuggling operation, exploring survival, loyalty, and the consequences of operating outside the law. Organizers are aiming to gather 50,000 people for a single screening, an official Guinness World Records attempt for the largest attendance at a film screening in one location. The current record stands at 43,624, set in October 2015, when Iglesia Ni Cristo gathered that number at the Philippine Arena in the Philippines for the premiere of Felix Manalo. If successful, Black Market's premiere would be the first time the record has been broken since it was set nearly 11 years ago. And that's the world news on the Beat 97.9 from Abuja. 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I am Nathan Williams. Have a pleasant day.
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2: 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Wake me up. 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
3: 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Wake up to the beat.

0: Rashidi and Alexander O, bringing you big vibes on your morning rush.
1: Big Shidi kwa. Big Shidi or gini kwa.
2: Who is this person?
3: Who is Shidi? Who is that person?
1: You know what happens when you script a sweeper or a liner for a creative, and then they don't get to, like, you know, vocal check the words of. But then again, every single Igbo person that has ever seen my name has always called me Shidi. And I'm like, it's S-H-E-D-D-Y. How did you get to C-H-I-D-I? But anyway, it's 18 minutes now past 7 a.m. This is your morning rush with Big Shidi. And Big Alexandra. Oh! See, so interestingly, the AfroZone show on Saturday is hosted by Sheila O from the US.
4: Okay.
1: And then ADM show on Saturday is hosted by Leke from London 103.6.
4: Yeah.
1: And when I heard, you know, Sheila O, I'm like, that's true. What's up with all these foreign chicks and So I wanted to ask, is this a thing?
4: Well, O starts, O is like, you know, the initial of my last name. Yeah. So that's why I just have the O on there. But obviously it's the source.
1: So here's the problem. Even if I wanted to funkify mine, it still won't work. It's Shedrach, Aorus, Ogene, Igbo. I would need to eliminate the Aorus and keep Ogene to for me to get an O in that name. So it's just going to be too much effort. So just stick with Big Shidi. I hope you're off to a great start this morning. Phenomenal first hour already with Alexandra O holding it down. And apparently we're going to talk about importation in a moment. But for now, let's keep it down to the tea and all the fun coming your way today. All this burning and destruction of millions of drugs in Lagos.
4: Hey.
1: What is happening? Anytime I hear money or anything worth money, I get worried. So whenever you tell me you're destroying a thing that is worth money, I get even triple worried. So even though I understand, yes, there's a lot of, you know, illicit drugs and everything, I'm concerned. All of these could probably be facilitating some level of research somewhere.
4: Doesn't it, when they burn it, doesn't it go into the air?
1: It
4: isn't that dangerous for the people around?
1: I'm just thinking, like, you know,
4: inhaling
1: these
4: toxins.
1: There's a police officer right there, you know, giving a reporter free life updates. So yes, we've burned down the, you know, the cannabis and everything. Yes. Officer Ojo, what's happening? We'll go and be all right. Because why are we depleting the ozone layer? We're already complaining about global warming. Have you seen Abuja? I feel like some of these drugs, even though I think the larger problem here, it could be because something I read about, you know, keeping of illicit drugs in evidence and exhibits in police custody in the US was at the point in time, they got to a point where the vault was so
4: too
1: piled
4: much.
1: Up
4: yeah.
1: that people were beginning to ask people, if your evidence is not accumulated, come and carry it. You know, so that could be an angle because I feel like this could be fueling quite a lot of research, raw materials that could be used for a lot of research. In another angle, but destroying it could be a way to go, I think. But anyway, it is what it is at this point. It's a different point of view, I guess. A whole lot more still to come on the show. On this hour, we're talking more as regards drama across Nigeria. There's a whole lot of it, by the way, going down, and we'll do our very best to talk all about that to spice things up. A lot of drama coming through also for the FCC minister and many others since the entire intensity of the flooding for the heavy downpour. But I must point this out. I feel like we want to get to a point in Nigeria where we are regulating more of the processes rather than just pointing fingers.
4: Yes.
1: I feel like there are people who ought to have stood their guns and say, hey, we understand you're the minister for this and this, but this was the landmark of this place. And we want to put certain things structurally, integrity-wise, you know, at risk from doing this. We can't all just have situations whereby there's been approvals, things have been done, and then when it goes sideways, everybody's pointing at you. I guess, you know, the last stop where every conversation and complaints for development for the FCC might get to, but I also feel some other people might have fielded them wrong information as regards certain places, and everybody needs to take their help.
4: Yes.
1: So while we're dealing with the issues of how best to keep Abuja safe, let's do our part to make sure when you see something, say something. Because at the end of the day, it's all for all of us, and if it's not safe, we're going to be swimming with the sharks. But whatever the case might be, who knows, they might hire us in that dolphin place.
4: We'll have dolphins swimming past us.
1: Doesn't matter, Alexander. Good, wee. Got a whole lot more still to come right here on the show. We get right into it. Plus, all the updates coming through on Sports Extra with David Okoh. For now, we've got more.

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0: 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You don't want to miss this. A very good morning and welcome to Sports Extra live on the Beats 97.9 FM, the heartbeat of Abuja. It's the morning of Tuesday, the 18th day of August 2026. My name is David Okon and I have Big Shady on the Beats right here in the studio with me. Good morning, Shady. We are great to have you join us. Very, very well. You see, we have a business meeting.
1: I'm always rocking blazers. Thanks to
0: you. Yes, you're looking great.
1: Thanks, man.
0: You're looking great. I wish you could see. We're looking, we're working on some videos.
1: Okay.
0: All right, we'll get straight to the fallout from the just concluded Women's Africa Cup of Nations. As myself and Shady were saying yesterday, when things get this bad, we always like to return to the drawing board. And that is exactly where the Nigerian Football Federation wants us to start, because the executive committee has directed the Super Falcons' technical crew to step down with immediate effect following the team's disappointing 2026 Women's Africa Cup of Nations campaign and failure to qualify for the 2027 FIFA Women's World Cup. The Federation announced the decision on Monday in a brief statement published in its official social media platforms. I'll just quickly quote what was published. Quote, the executive committee of the Nigeria Football Federation has asked members of the technical crew of the @NGSPA_Falcons to step down with immediate effect, end of quote. This directive effectively ends the current technical arrangement of the senior women's national team and comes after Nigeria suffered a historic setback by failing to secure qualification for the 2027 Women's World Cup. Super Falcons entered the WAFCON campaign as one of Africa's most successful women's football teams, as we already know, but were unable to claim a place at the global tournament. Nigeria had qualified for every edition for the Women's World Cup since its inception in 1991. It is not clear whether the NFF's directive covers every member of the technical crew or whether some officials could be retained in other roles. The Federation has also not announced an interim coaching arrangement or named an immediate successor. So, Shady, I'm not going to say it like a statement now. If I ask it like a question, does this bring an end to just Super Falcons?
1: I mean, with the way it's going, the sort of directive being given, it could be the end of his, you know, responsibility at that level. The man has been very vocal about taking responsibility for the failures of the Super Falcons, which is expected, but I think he's taking it on the chin since the entire thing went down. The players also have been in the same spirit of unison with him, considering the fact that, look, we're 10-time champions at this competition, never missed out on the World Cup. It's happening for the first time. A lot of things are happening, you know, that were not anticipated or could be a result of us not preparing for, you know. So it's a conversation of, it was just one of those moments that was bound to happen after the fallout of the way they were, you know, eliminated from the competition where it was to play out. The angle I'm looking forward to now is the NFF board that somehow are still, you know, not in any part of
0: they are not taking their own
1: in the entire conversation.
0: And these are very, very interesting point to make, because if the popular, you know, cliche saying of you fail to prepare, you prepare to fail, was that one of the things, obviously, that played its role in the Super? Because there was no preparation whatsoever. The FIFA Women's International window that, you know, many other nations used for international friendlies and all of that, we barely got, I think, the last 3 to 5 international windows, we didn't have friendly matches. And then, you know, maybe 3 weeks or a month to the WAFCON, we release a list and then have a 2 weeks, what we call intensive training camp, for the most successful women's football team on the continent.
1: Yeah, that's a little bit too cocky in my opinion, because I feel like you're riding on a high as a long-standing champions of this competition. One would expect that you would anticipate some of these eventualities of people trying to understand your game plan, of trying to work to edge you past this, so there will be a bit more preparation on your part to hold on to that sort of reputation. And then you have little or no preparation whatsoever for the competition. It's bound to play out that way.
0: Well, this statement came not too long after myself and yourself were discussing a rumor in the football circles where we had seen that the National Sports Commission had cancelled the 2026 NFF election. Well, that information came without a source because everybody in the football world kept trying to get the source of that information. In the end, it turned out that it was not true. Do you think the NFF are trying to paper this NFF now, trying to paper over the cracks of what is actually maybe a structural problem in Nigeria's football ecosystem?
1: Clearly, it's a structural problem in a large state of affairs, because you have to consider the fact that this sort of challenges we're complaining about is not only unique or peculiar to the Super Falcons. There have been the same complaint for the under division, both male and female. Same complaint for the Super Eagles, even though I feel those get slightly more attention than the rest of them. There have been complaints for football academy facilities and, of course, development for football infrastructure that was funded from FIFA, from CAF, and so many other things that have been questioned long through the Amaju Pinnick administration up until this new board. So you have to understand that the challenges, no matter how much they might try to play it down, there are some intricate, detailed problems that need to be sorted out in the entire runnings of football in Nigeria. And if they are not going to take any responsibility as individuals to do so, that both senior divisions for both male and female flopped in the same year, I don't think there's any other yardstick to say, hey, this body is not working to the betterment of the sport itself.
0: I know it's too early for us to start throwing names around about potential replacement for Justin Madugu, and we know we missed out on 2027 World Cup. The Olympic Games, it takes place in 2028, so we've got to get our house together
1: heavily
0: as quickly as possible. Of course, we only return to the Olympic Games for the last edition for the first time in 16 years, as you can remember. So we'll quickly now move on to some other stories involving Nigeria's Super Eagles player, because Coventry City have signed the Super Eagles striker Taiwan Awoni from Nottingham Forest for £9 million. The 29-year-old joins Coventry before Friday's Premier League opener at Champions Arsenal, with the club returning to the top flight after a 25-year absence. Awoni was given a guard of honour by the Forest squad and staff before the second half of their final pre-season friendly against Brest on Sunday to allow him to say goodbye at the City Ground, where he spent the past 4 seasons. Awoni became Forest's record signing at the time when he joined from Union Berlin in 2022 for £17.2 million. He ended up scoring 23 goals in 103 games, I beg your pardon, for Forest, but has been behind Chris Wood and Igor Jesus in the pecking order and was left out of last season's Europa League squad. Awoni started just 3 games last season, scoring 4 goals in 17 appearances in all competitions. Remember that in May 2025, he was placed in an induced coma after rupturing an intestine when he collided with the post during a game against Leicester. Well, that is Awoni. Helped Union Berlin qualify for the UEFA Champions League. I thought he was going to play Champions League football with them, but eventually joined Forest, and they've achieved big things.
1: Played quite determined all through last season, and were already looking potentially to European football, but I think he just fell shy slightly of meeting that mark. Now he's over to Coventry. Coventry, were they promoted?
0: They were newly promoted.
1: So that's a lot of momentum.
0: Frank Lampard,
1: and I feel he will get more play time there too.
0: He should. So that's one Super Eagles player on the move. We'll stick with news from our lovely continent, because the Confederation of African Football, CAF, has formed a committee to examine the implementation of the proposed African Nations League. The committee has already commenced discussions with some meetings held virtually via Zoom as CAF moves closer to developing a framework for the new competition. Among the key members of the committee are the CAF Vice President Fauzi Lekja, the Kenyan Football Federation President Wallace Karia, and the Eritrean Football Administrator Paulus Weldon-Hammond. The committee is expected to work on a detailed proposal outlining how the African Nations League could be implemented before submitting its recommendations to the CAF Executive Committee for further deliberations. Shady, I'll just quickly. The Patrice Motsepe led CAF has killed the domestic AFCON. You remember, AFCON for home-based players, in the home-based league, and the African Nations League. Do you think it's something that can work? Since it's, I mean, as the Nations League is, from what we see in Europe, is a yearly national team event instead of the biannual national team event with the
1: home-based
0: teams.
1: I feel like on one hand, the home-based teams have been almost relegated for that competition to a large extent for many years now. It feels as if the senior division in quotes feel either too big for that, and they don't always get selected for the national team also when the supposed senior team is supposed to be representing the nation in, you know, international competitions, despite probably even dominating in these home-based competitions. I think dropping that was not a bad idea. The Nations League on itself, African Nations League in itself, I think it's just like a copy of the UEFA Nations League
0: copy
1: at
0: and
1: this
0: paste,
1: point.
0: Actually. Copy
1: and it might be largely to an extent to try to draw some level of funding, to get some level of engagement. But I would want to see what the synergy would be from that competition itself into the international representation for countries, for teams involved. But yearly, isn't the UEFA Nations League biannually? Once every 2 years? Is it yearly as well?
0: Yearly as well.
1: That's a lot of schedules for footballers
0: and
1: anywhere.
0: And there's promotion and relegation and all of that.
1: Yeah, of course.
0: All right, we move to international football. These days, we don't end the show without talking about the troubled waters in world football governing body FIFA. The latest news from there is that its chief operating officer, Kevin Lamont, has been sacked by the governing body less than 3 weeks after it strongly criticized its president Gianni Infantino's aborted plan to sell stakes in competitions to private investors. In a statement, the FIFA spokesperson would only confirm that the working working relationship between FIFA and Kevin Lamont as chief operating officer has ended on August 17, 2026. He also, another quote, FIFA thanks Kevin for his 2 years of service and wishes him the best of luck for the future. FIFA staff were informed of news in an email by Secretary General Matthias Gafstrom on Monday evening, who told them the organization and Lamont had agreed to part ways. Last month, Lamont described the controversial FIFA Forward Enterprise FFE plans as a project of one person and said the time has now come for football political leaders to ask themselves the right questions and make the right decisions. With the last statement, of course, all quotes directly from Lamont. Shady, FIFA's executive committee threw their full weight behind Gianni Infantino. I feel now he thinks his house is in order and it's clearing out anybody who probably opposed him.
1: I think the way they went about it, UEFA might have put themselves in bad spot by being one of the major bodies who were calling for his removal.
0: The Scottish FA said they dropped their confidence in Infantino.
1: Yeah, so I feel like largely there's been the Scottish FA had not made that step up until just recently.
0: Yes, they just.
1: And I feel like it might have been due to consistent pressure trying to UEFA trying to get more persons to support their claims. Just as of last week, they mentioned they had physical evidence about a payment that Infantino had done when he was secretary under them
0: to a staff
1: that based on sexual harassment sexual misconduct. Yeah. And I'm like, does this guy run for FIFA?
0: Yes.
1: You people voted for him.
0: Very
1: now
0: well.
1: That he has a pressing issue on the global stage, you're trying to dig up worms that nobody has brought up until this point. If you had that sort of evidence, if you had the evidence all this time, why shouldn't he have been brought before a court based on the charges? And you think this is the right time to bring it? So I feel like they shot themselves in the foot with the way they went about it.
0: You think the rest of the world has seen through their?
1: I think so. I think it has become clear that the UEFA FIFA beef is still very much on, it's not going to go anytime soon, and they are willing to play dirty at UEFA at this point.
0: All right, that is where we will have to leave it for Sports Extra this Tuesday morning with me, David Kohn, and Shady. It's been another fantastic time. We'll be back by 7 p.m. at the UEFA Champions League qualifiers and return. Of course, I'll bring you all of that by 7 p.m. Enjoy the rest of the morning rush with Shady and Alexander. Bye for now.
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0: Files, the bad guy, team. So with some of the very wonderful names from the capital, Abuja. I'm talking Oiza and May the Twins, as well as First Class, who, by the way, has back-to-back singles that have been leading the chart on the Abuja Top 10 Countdown. It's now 12 minutes past 8 a.m. We are Big Shetty and Big Alexandra. Down to the third hour already on the show, and a whole lot is going through. Did you notice that somehow we started the hour with both South African tunes? And it didn't particularly seem like that. That's because Tyler and Zara Larson came up sounding like an R&B pop song. It didn't feel like a South African tune. Until, of course, Casper Yoves alongside Abidoza and Bule came through with Sia Tandana. So, in fairness, it is what it
1: there.
0: Is.
1: We got there in the end.
0: Yeah, so, I mean, while we're at it, Tyler is complaining.
1: She's been hacked.
0: And apparently whoever hacked it set up a two-factor authentication. You know what that means?
1: That's you're like not getting it back.
0: That's like somebody invading your house when you go out. And then before you come back, they've changed
1: the keys. Resetting your security
0: system. They've changed the security dog. They've changed the security man. And every time you explain, this is mad. They're like, who knows you here? Nobody knows you here. It's pretty crazy.
1: Yeah, and I was saying to Shelly that, you know, if this is Tyler, who's a celebrity, right? I'm not saying that celebrities should be more, you know, protected than us normal human folk. Beings, you know, us normal folk. But if a celebrity's account can be hacked so easily, what does that say for the rest of us and our data protection on, you know, websites such as Twitter, even Instagram, TikTok? What does this say about how protected we are as people? You know, and with the use of AI now as well, people are using AI to create images of people that are not really them.
0: Oh, tell us who's suffering that.
1: Yeah, blackmailing them. They have access to all your accounts now. Imagine Tyler messaging someone and being like, hey, this is Tyler, do you mind sending me $50,000 really quickly?
0: Like, Tyler, what's in the app? No, like, okay, send me your
1: okay, don't worry, send me your account. And then the person now sees Tyler is like, hey, did you get that money I sent you? And she's like,
0: which money?
1: What money? Didn't what? You hear my account's what? Been hacked?
0: It is so crazy.
1: Yeah.
0: I mean, that is one angle. But you know what I personally think about this story? Because you know how there was a time Burna Boy's account for Twitter was said to be not him posting? That he wasn't allowed to post. So I feel like they're usually so busy that individually, I don't think they have access to their account oftentimes.
1: Okay, yeah.
0: So this might be the mistake of someone or the deliberate mischief of someone on her
1: team. On her team, right?
0: Because for the audacity for you to take the account is one. Setting up a two-factor authentication.
1: So you can't get into
0: the account. It's all levels of ballsy. Yeah. I don't know where you got the audacity from. But I mean, I think that's one thing to look at. And generally, with social media, I feel like, I told somebody one time, I said, most of the time, when I get on certain social media platforms, I feel the need to close my account. For instance, I'm not that active on Facebook. Most of the time, I just want to check on family.
1: Oh, no, Facebook, man. You can't close your Facebook account.
0: I've done it like three times.
1: No.
0: Like, so it's just what it is. Instagram, I have my days.
1: Yeah.
0: Twitter, I essentially opened because of radio. The very year I started radio was when I opened, you know, Twitter.
1: Yeah.
0: What else? Threads, I did it for 3 months and I closed it.
1: What? I don't really get Threads.
0: It's more or less like...
1: Isn't it Twitter for Instagram?
0: Yeah. So I'm like, why are we doing that?
1: Yeah.
0: Someone was like, let's maintain streaks on Snapchat. I was like, if you want to see
1: come
0: me,
1: on,
0: call
1: how
0: me.
1: Old are we?
0: Call me. Don't do that. I'm not coming there to do anything. So it's just one of those things. I feel like each of these platforms, you know, appeals to a certain demographic. And it's not necessarily an age thing now, because I know people who are way younger than I am and are not big on social media. Like, zero chills about social media. So it all comes down to what works for you. And if you've got friends, you know, who you link up with on certain platforms, or you prefer a one-on-one interaction, I guess that would work for you. And some of this is feeling like, hey, we haven't seen in a couple of years or a couple of months, we could actually, you know, keep track
1: on, you know, Instagram
0: social media
1: or whatever,
0: and everything on Snap. So I mean, to each his own. Whatever works for you, all the best. But while you're at it, ensure your accounts are safe. Your two-factor authentication, make sure you're the one doing it, not someone else. Because it's
1: don't put your boyfriend's, you know, email address or anything like that, because in case you guys break up, then what's going to happen?
0: Aha!
1: Not saying that you guys are going to break
0: up.
1: Yeah,
0: we're not trying to
1: jinx it. Wishing that on you.
0: Yeah.
1: But we just want to be smart, you know, because you don't know. You don't know if it's going to happen or not. So,
0: be smarter about it. It is what it is. That's a very interesting advice. Your boyfriend's like those of you who get tattoos and everything. Nah, come on, remove it. What Pinocchio? We're going to got a whole lot more still coming through. Fally Pooper Whiskey right now.

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3: Kilo. Hey, ABJ, are you ready? Mr. Eskaladizi is coming to the Booj, and it's going to be music and beautiful people. Kabiru Block Party and KRL is proud to bring back to Abuja Mavo live in concert. 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
3: True talk, oh, thank you, my friend. I appreciate.

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1: Ah, Janet, what if it is where you buy?
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1: 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Fortified with vitamin A.
2: Now, correct choice for me and my family.
1: Yes, now, you fit buy the one where your money reach and enjoy tasty meals.
2: True talk, oh, thank you, my friend. I appreciate you, Wella.
1: Now, so, my correct friend. Devon King's, taste where they bring people together. 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
2: You know that moment where something happens and you're trying to, you know, brave it up, and your friends are like, hello, why are people laughing? Why are people laughing? 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
2: 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And yes, we are para, because this conversation we're about to have right now is a big deal for many reasons. There are a lot of health issues breaking out all across Nigeria. We already talked about the opioid burning, which we felt was a bad idea, because I feel like there should be incinerating furnaces privately kept for such. But then again, I think even the security agencies do not trust their staff. Hello, Mr. Ifan, how many kilos do you burn?
3: All of it. Let me check your hand.
2: So I feel like to burn it publicly gives an air of transparency.
3: Yeah.
2: You know, so it's an interesting thing altogether. But I feel like over the years, as we grow as humans and evolve, there should be better ways to handle all of that. While that is going on one angle, there is an update as regards four Al-Majri children on the roadside begging for alms and more, who might have passed from food poisoning. This is majorly one of the reasons why this particular conversation sort of came up, because I feel it's something that needs to be talked about. The content creator, who's also a medical doctor, has highlighted a number of issues across Nigeria in the health sector, both advocating for people and, of course, advising people to do better with their health and so much more. And I think this one he just brought out might stop me from eating in places that I am not responsible for preparing the food, because, to be honest, you all scare me. I have seen cases where people say they boil beans with nails.
3: Pardon?
2: To facilitate the boiling point, or to ease the breaking down of the beans a little faster. Some say they put in metal spoons.
3: Huh?
2: Some say they put in nails. And some will tell you that, oh, okay, what they do is maybe to soak it for a while before cooking it the next day. I've heard all kinds of things.
3: Wow.
2: But the recent one I've got to hear now gets me quite bothered, because of the extent to which it is quite concerning. I have heard people say some restaurants putting paracetamol into their stash.
3: Wow.
2: While making it, to make it a bit more fluffy, to break down the carbohydrate a bit more. And the worst part is for places that make things like fufu, which is generally carbohydrate from cassava that has been processed with the hopes of, you know, killing the acidic and, of course, life-threatening enzymes you are supposed to allow it for about 2-3 days to ferment for consumption. But apparently some people have found some other ways to fast track this fermentation process by using either that, which I have mentioned earlier on, or guess what?
3: What?
2: Detergent.
3: Stop.
2: Yeah. So it's quite concerning. I'm quite worried, because now I am one of those people that I may not have grown up eating fufu. It's something I learned to consume in my secondary school days.
3: Mm.
2: And I was quite fond of the entire culture, the lifting, throwing, and the entire, you know, slapping, you know, here and there, and the fun that comes with it.
3: Mm-hmm.
2: But I think I may just stick with my Gary peacefully.
3: Yeah.
2: Because moving on, a lot of things are going on in the entire restaurant business. And you know, we talked about before how there need to be individuals who checkmate the quality of these things, the standards of the restaurant, and these ingredients.
3: Yeah. Standards of restaurants, the cleanliness of restaurant, because also, you know, the environment of which people are cooking in is also aiding to health problems.
2: Yeah.
3: You know, you go places. There was a story of someone talking about how they went to a very popular restaurant and there were all these flies, and people were talking about in the comment section how getting food poisoning because of flies is so common, or getting ill because of, you know, the infestation that you have in different places is very, very common.
2: And somebody will come and tell you that if you don't see flies, somebody don't eat them. I'm like, come on. Come on.
3: We have to let go.
2: It doesn't have to be like that.
3: We have to let go of that, you know? And I think it's also a call to action for us as the everyday Nigerians to start taking a hold of what we consume and put into our bodies.
2: So here's the challenge. You're really dealing with an economy that is not exactly favorable.
3: Mm.
2: You're dealing with low earnings. You're already getting by. Sometimes making a meal from home, taking it to the office, or maybe getting a very cheap yet still kind of tasty restaurant, or not restaurant now, buka,
3: yeah,
2: you know, or cafeteria might be the easiest go-to for some persons who are, you know, capable enough to, let's say, afford some of those levels of meals in their workspace. And then now, even those meals, you're not 100% sure how they were produced.
3: Yeah, I think we definitely need to do better, like, you know, call to action to whatever agencies are out there to kind of take more of a scrutiny of these roadside hookahs and, you know, all these other restaurants to make sure that they are keeping Nigerians safe. Because at the end of the day, it's a necessity. Food is a necessity.
2: 100%.
3: Food is a right. And we should all have the right to be safe while we're eating food.
2: It is what it is. Y'all be careful out here. Yeah. People are throwing all kinds of things in meals.
3: Detergent is crazy.
2: Hey, dude, that scared the crap out of me. But anyway, we've got more updates coming in as well right here on Your Morning Rush.

0: station. 11 minutes now past 9 a.m. We have Big Shetty and Big Alexandra. Still firing through the day. 4 hours in. There's a whole lot more coming through, but this one is a big concern, especially now that we're dealing with uncontrollable flooding across Abuja and indeed expected to across Nigeria. Many would say, hey, the bulk of the rainy season has largely doused down.
1: We pray so.
0: It may be, you know, withering down to the later parts of the year before the dry season. But the truth is, many communities have already been wrecked by these floods. A lot of people have lost properties, houses, you know, cars, infrastructure, and businesses. So it's definitely going to take a toll on persons who are still trying to recover all through. I caught up with a report just the other day where a number of children were crossing through water bodies that were infested with crocodiles and rest in Kenya due to, you know, flooding issues and many more. So it's a big concern. But this particular concern is as regards the entire Ebola virus. And if you remember, there was a new report early this year that the Ebola virus had sort of emerged again, and this bigger concern was with DR Congo, which of course is a Central Africa region. But when you consider the amount of countries near it, from the east, you have Cameroon. Cameroon and Equatorial Guinea from the east of it, and Sao Tome and Principe. And of course, you have countries like Rwanda, Uganda, Burundi, and the rest all around it. These are nations that could very much be on the receiving end of the after effects of Ebola infesting waters and the rest of all of that to communities directly around Democratic Republic of Congo at the moment. And considering that we're dealing with a lot of flooding issues on our own, this is my own personal health alert right now to NEMA, to the NCDC, and every other person that we need to start checking for potential water related contaminated diseases.
1: Yes.
0: Because I'm sure they are doing their job to make sure they're monitoring these things, but on different levels, the emphasis can never be really overemphasized.
1: Yeah.
0: You have cholera outbreaks that have been, you know, dealing with people in certain parts of Niger State and some other parts of the north, infestation in food materials, which of course is pretty much running through the entire nation because of virtue of our commerce and so much more. So it is a lot currently ongoing. Global warming is doing its thing. Climate change is doing its thing, but we can also do our part to make sure we cushion the effect of all the things.
1: Yeah, make sure that we're washing our fruits and vegetables when we get home by ourselves as well, because you see as well all the water that they're using to splash on the vegetables, splash on
0: very,
1: the fruits.
0: Very, very mad sauce, according to how James
1: said.
0: Very mad sauce for me, man. Because sometimes I just see them bring out the bottled water, and I'm like, where did that come from?
1: Where did that water come from?
0: I mean, I know the vegetables are going
1: to
0: look crispy
1: to keep
0: after
1: it fresh,
0: that, but
1: to keep it looking
0: on.
1: Fresh.
0: I would prefer to know that this is, I want to know where that water is coming from.
1: You know, so just try and we need to just all try and do our part as well to keep ourselves safe, making sure that we're drinking good water, boiling our water if we can, you know.
0: Hand hygiene.
1: Yeah, washing our
0: Let's
1: hands.
0: Let's not start that whole orientation all over again. When we did it the last time, we shouldn't have moved past that.
1: Washing our hands, sanitizing.
0: Some restaurants that have sanitizers and
1: Yeah.
0: Please, let's do our part to make sure that we make Nigeria safer, healthier for ourselves. And if we don't even care about ourselves, at least the next generation.
1: Yes, please care about me.
0: I mean, we do. I'm just saying.
1: Oh, okay.
0: Please. I care about you.
1: Oh, thank you.
0: We've got a whole lot more still coming through right here on your Heartbeat Station. Final moments of the fourth hour, and then Big G is coming through on your final hour, because this importation of dolphins, we're going to talk about it.
1: Import export.
0: There is no way we're dodging it. Let's know how much recruitment and exercise we need to do now, just in case we need individuals to stand in for the dolphins. They've got to be working shifts.
1: Yeah, they have to be.
0: It can't be 24/7. Y'all ain't paying them enough. But anyway, more fun still coming through. Davido and Leon Thomas is telling everybody.

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0: Radio Morning Rush on the Beat 97.9 FM. The anthems are back to back. Aristotle with some commas. Of course, we're praying for it to be, you know, in our bank statements and realities. Odumodu Black and Zlatan, Ibile with motion sickness. And of course, like Gabby and DIA with everything good. Not to mention Ose and Vic Tony with Bother Me. And just right before we jump right here, Hurricane Wisdom for the song Living Up. We're Big Shetty and Big Alexandra. Why are you chuckling about the bank?
1: It's in my account already. It's
0: I love it.
1: I feel it. I touch it. Okay. I have it.
0: Okay. This is physically or in faith?
1: Everything.
0: Okay. Mm-hmm. All right. I'm with you. All right. So we've got a whole lot more coming in. But yesterday, a video footage came through from a platform using a handle that was supposedly used to promote legitimate businesses in Abuja. And we've heard of Abuja events. We've heard of, you know, Abuja turn-ups and link-ups of that nature. This one is called Abuja Streets. And they posted a content that seemed like a water park in Abuja might have actually rented the services of dolphin instructors and three humpback dolphins undergoing training, so to speak, or routine drills, so to speak, in the water. And that got a lot of people quite riled up in the comment section, because a lot of them were asking questions. Where do we get dolphins from in Nigeria? This and this and that. So I think we can only take our time to address the complaints one after the other.
1: Yes.
0: First things first.
1: First off.
0: The park in question that Abuja Streets posted on that particular content does not have dolphins. I know this because we checked. They don't have dolphins in their water park. They have water slide parks. They have the mini pool area.
1: Yeah.
0: I say mini because it sort of like expands. It, you know, unravels. So you can accommodate a lot of people in the Asokoro district. And for those who've been there, I can tell you for free that there are no dolphins there. I don't even think a conservation body would approve that dolphins, you know, marine
1: go
0: mammals are required.
1: Place like that,
0: a lot
1: right?
0: of water would do a drill in that small space. That's one. Secondly, it elaborated the fact that a lot of people do not know a lot about Nigerian aquatic life.
1: Yes, including me.
0: We have sea turtles. We have manatees. And we have dolphins. The interesting thing about it is, of course, there are dolphins like the humpback dolphin or the Atlantic dolphins that, you know, sort of circumnavigate around the Atlantic Oceans of Nigeria, around that border of the Niger Delta region into Lagos. So there have been cases where people have sighted dolphins.
1: Yeah.
0: Either way, they go out for a jog, but it's not like a very regular thing. So you
1: it's an occasion.
0: Yeah, you know they're within the habitat, but they don't exactly just stay there.
1: Yeah.
0: So it's not a big enough water body for them. So they live more in the you know, the ocean parts of the water, but they've been seen in certain areas of the Niger Delta, which is weird because there have been cases where some have even been caught and killed by, you know, people who knew no better in some parts of the Niger Delta, like Bayelsa and some parts of Abia State as well. So while that's ongoing, that's one of the two things, you know, we needed to address on this matter. And furthermore, which is the third, just because a business or a handle carries Abuja whatever, doesn't make them authentic
1: as a go-to individual
0: for anything. Because let's be honest, many of these platforms have realized that a lot of people go to these name platforms,
1: yeah,
0: like Abuja Events, See Abuja, and the rest, who give you verifiable actual venues and businesses and the rest to go check out. And some are copying that process and sharing all kinds of, you know, illegal and unverified information.
1: And they know that people are not fact-checking. Yeah. They know that people are not going to say, water park is this? Let me go to the water park's actual page.
0: Just
1: and
0: try me, I'll drive down there. And I'm asking questions.
1: You know,
0: where are the dolphins?
1: Well, also, we all can be very gullible with the internet. We can all just see things and be like, oh, what, okay, they got dolphins? Dolphins, what is that? When they get dolphins here, so we should
0: who
1: fact check.
0: That's the part that brought this conversation.
1: Yes,
0: imported dolphins.
1: Like,
0: imported.
1: Yes,
0: there are dolphins in Zimbabwe. There are dolphins in South Africa. There are dolphins around the shorelines of Namibia. So Africa is not void of these aquatic life. We can have birds fly as far as Finland into Nigeria. We have birds with geotags from NatGeo teams, or at least conservation monitoring teams, trace birds all the way from Finland into Warri.
1: Wow.
0: You understand? So there's biodiversity, and the truth of the matter is, these creatures, as they migrate for their annual either breeding or seasonal changes, because they move according to the season.
1: Yeah.
0: So whether it's autumn, winter, fall, and you know the rest of that, you have them changing locations at different points in time.
1: And I would also think with like global warming, they're probably getting confused.
0: Exactly.
1: So we could actually get an influx of animals that we haven't seen before.
0: Yeah. So when you see creatures you've not seen before, please stop hunting them down.
1: It's not everything that is bushmeat. Please don't kill them.
0: Not everything that is bushmeat. I felt so bad when I saw a sea turtle sometime ago in the southern Nigeria, and I was like, yo, just allow that creature back into the water. Or the ones that killed the manatee are like, how did you even think of making this meat? But anyway, it is what it is. We've got a whole lot more still coming through for you on the final hour on the show, and a lot of fun. Let me know how you're having your day so far with Big Shidi and Big Alexandra. I had to bring that up for a second. There's no way I'm letting it go.

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1: Cruise of life with Anna.
2: In it. English girl, she say in it. Not a nan girl, she say in it. Problem child, cause she with it. That's a December come round, head spinning. Only come round if you're rich and winning. Sad girl, face, see money, she grinning. Her favorite.

0: still your morning rush right here on your Beat 97.9 FM. 11 minutes now past 10 a.m. We are Big Sheddy, Big Alexandra with a big Tuesday touch to your morning rush. How are you having fun time so far?
1: I'm having the week. The week's not having me. Yeah. I'm a bit hungry.
0: You know, I kept quiet when you said the first part. I could see in your face that it was something.
1: I'm a bit hungry,
0: out.
1: But yeah, I was so bad.
0: We're having a great time, boss.
1: But the hunger is trying to have me.
0: When is lunch?
1: The hunger is trying to have me. I don't think I can have the hunger. But I'm going to have the week, and yeah. I am having the week. How are you?
0: Fair enough. I think I'm quite hungry as well.
1: Yeah.
0: Probably need to sort that out.
1: We're two hungry people in this studio.
0: But we will still do what we
1: yes,
0: need to do.
1: Yes. We're still bringing the vibes.
0: So what is the weirdest thing you've heard recently that has ever made you feel like people are either A, shaming you, or make you recollect that, look, time is running?
1: Do you know that trend where they go around asking different people what year they're born in? So yeah. Someone will go up to you and be like, well, and then like the 2000, and they're playing nice music, and the person says 1990, and then they transition to like a dinosaur era. That I was like, oh, is that what we're doing? I didn't know that's what we were doing. Okay.
0: But crazy enough, some part of the Gen Zs actually get into the 90s.
1: What part of the Gen Zs?
0: I think from 97, 98. They're still kind of Gen Z, in my opinion.
1: Yeah.
0: It ends at 94, 95.
1: Yes, I think. Or is it 96?
0: Yeah, thereabouts.
1: Yeah.
0: That window in there. That's yeah. The window.
1: I'm sure that the babies born in 97 would not classify themselves as Gen Zs. I'd like to hear what they would classify themselves as.
0: Like, we're the midway.
1: Yeah.
0: We're the
1: Segway.
0: We're the gap.
1: We're the Segway.
0: Call us Gen Bridge.
1: Gen Bridge. That's actually really good. Gen Bridge is actually really good.
0: Anyway, from now, every now and then I see things that just make me realize that time is really flying. I still feel pretty much like a teenager. I just can't probably do as much as I could as a teenager. But truth of the matter is, sometimes you get it and there's this massive time lapse right before your eyes.
1: Yeah.
0: So sometime ago, I think a year or two ago, I was at a friend's office, and he has this small area because he's into cigars like I am. So we're just talking, and I saw a display of you know those phones that we used to see in old movies, those Motorola phones that were attached to cars.
1: Yes.
0: Those are the earliest forms of the possible mobile phones.
1: Yeah.
0: And then afterwards there was the landlines, and then there was the cell phones. Mm-hmm. I could see everything on display.
1: Wow.
0: And I'm like, dude, this is a serious
1: this is crazy,
0: collection.
1: Yeah.
0: Like, this is crazy. This could be a good art collection.
1: Yeah.
0: So I found that quite interesting. And I've seen such experiences over time. You know, people talk about how we had the BlackBerry era in a short time frame. We had the Android era, and now we have the iPhone era.
1: Yeah.
0: It's quite interesting. But the British Museum took this particular discovery of ours, and this Eureka moment, and took it a little bit further. They have placed in the Museum of Art a body of technology that apparently is supposed
1: ancient.
0: To be depictions of ancient times in
1: ancient
0: modern
1: civilization.
0: And you will not believe what it is.
1: What is
0: I'll
1: it?
0: I'll give you two guesses.
1: What is it?
0: I know, not you. I'm sure you probably seen it, but I'm giving you who's listening right now two guesses as to what it probably is. It is a PlayStation 1. And I'm looking at it again like, no! It's not possible. How long ago were we playing this? And it makes sense because the PlayStation 1 was first released in December of 1994.
1: Yeah.
0: And if I remember correctly, most of the artworks, collectibles, and the rest that came with the Star Wars franchise started from the 1988-1989, exactly when I was born. So it does make sense that this will be things that should be in a museum. It's over 30 years old. And I'm like, wow. I thought most of the time I came, this daughter made me feel old. I did not know this would make me feel worse. But I don't know. Let me know how you feel about it. If you feel like, you know, it's something that shouldn't really get us all bothered. I feel like when you come to that realization of time and appreciate how you spend your time with the people you spend your time with, you get to enjoy it more. But
1: for
0: every now and then there is that individual in one space whose initiative puts you right on the spot like, you're getting old, man.
1: I don't believe in getting old. I don't believe in getting old.
0: Right?
1: I think it's a mental state
0: look
1: of
0: at
1: being.
0: Halle Berry.
1: Exactly.
0: 60,
1: look at Halle Berry.
0: Looking all pink and fit.
1: She looks good.
0: Like,
1: she's on holiday enjoying her life, you know.
0: Right?
1: It's a mindset thing. Look after your bodies, look after your mind. You're not getting old. aging like fine wine.
0: Beautifully. Mm. But that sentence really calls people. Let's be honest. I'm not even anywhere close to 60. But I mean, look at Terry Akbala, who performed at Veritas University over the weekend. He said people were quite surprised that that's what he looked like. I was like, what did you think I look like? I'm not even anywhere near my early 40s.
1: Yeah.
0: I'm pretty much a young guy. And I feel like maybe because of his name and sort of music
1: that people
0: associated him with being an older person.
1: Yeah.
0: And I imagine being there, like, I'm one of you.
1: Please accept me.
0: It's crazy. Just make the best of it, you know? Time is no vacuum. Life itself is no vacuum.
1: Exactly.
0: Things would always progress and take their time. So enjoy the most of it. Don't let anyone shame you by saying, what year were you born?
1: Exactly.
0: You'd be like, get that mic off my face. Before I bite you and you see how old my teeth are. We've got a whole lot more coming through still right here on your Heartbeat Station. For now, Phils and Young John, plus some Famous Pluto on the way.

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0: No problem.
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1: The time is 10:41 and we are wrapping up our morning rush. We've had a really good show today, actually. Yeah. It's been really packed. This is Alexandra O and we have Big Shitty. Big Shitty.
2: I'm looking forward to doing it all day.
1: I've been saying this thing all day and it just brings me so much joy that I can just say it. It's so funny. And we have one and only, okay. She in fact has a coca body. Mm-mm. That was a song that we were just listening to, okay? She is the one, the only, the illustrious, the magnetic, the unstoppable majesty. I'm trying to do hype better than Shelly today. That's why I'm giving it my all. I'm really trying to like hype you better than Shelly normally hypes you. So then you can now start showering me with praises. So it's really like selfish.
3: You did a wonderful job.
1: Thank you.
3: I don't get introductions like this. I don't know what would happen.
1: Oh, thank you.
3: Well, thank you so much. You know, you've upgraded with this, you know,
1: exactly. I'm learning.
3: I'm so proud of you.
1: Thank you.
3: It means you're learning well.
1: Thank you, girl.
3: High five. Well done. Good job, okay? Hi, Abuja. What's up? Good morning to you. I mean, I'm so sure you guys have been laughing.
1: Yes.
3: Oh, B-U-T-T-F. Because yes. Big Shitty has been giving it to us. You literally made my morning, Big Shitty, honestly.
2: What's crazy is that this auto has been since yesterday night, but nobody caught the WhatsApp message earlier, you know?
1: Oh,
2: so she saw it this morning. That WhatsApp message has been there since yesterday night.
3: I see it.
1: Oh, no.
2: I go to say, I'm like, whoa, this is not going to work.
3: I listened and I'm like, I want to listen to whatever this thing is.
1: How are you today, Majesty?
3: I'm
1: How
3: good.
1: Are you feeling today? How's Abuja treating you?
3: Fine, actually.
1: Yeah.
3: Hey, BJ, you're doing your thing, and I'm so impressed.
1: Did you hear about our apparent imports of dolphins that were meant to be?
2: So let's give a bit of a backstory.
1: Yes. Let's take it from the top.
2: You know how most people tend to go to Instagram and Twitter

what the fuck? Apparently now has dog feet. I'm looking at the video. I'm looking at the instructors. These people look like they're in Europe or some part of Asia. Because they look a little bit, you know, either

0: a Nigerian person, even if we brought an instructor for the dolphins, where? Sorry, Park. So I went to check
1: in a circle room, mind you.
0: It can't be that you posted it on your Twitter and they don't have it on their Instagram, that they have dolphins.

0: Like, that's the Sunrise Park at Tokoro. So apparently the person moved the clip from somewhere else and said Sunrise Park Asokura has a water park now that has dolphins.
1: Yeah.
0: So it's like, people who brought up the conversation, like, where did they get dolphins from?
2: Like, I was a part of those people, yeah, who was like, where are they getting dolphins from?
0: A little bit of an education.
1: Yeah.

0: I think people have even seen the blue bill swordfish that was apparently, you know, costed for the size they found that time, about 75 million naira. But whoever saw it did not bother to check the value.
1: Exactly.
0: And ate it. And were like, "This is how you ate your full life."
2: Wow.
0: Just like,

0: doing works in the bush, where they had Derek with the fights with them, but also led to the reintroduction of the red Columbus monkey that was already extinct from the Nigerian space. So if you walk into the area right now, there is a very interesting wildlife, or a wild area rather, of wild birds. I just saw parakeets and some very interesting birds. Really beautiful.
1: Beautiful.
0: I stopped for a while just to stare. Like,
1: oh, beautiful.
0: So when I see things like that
1: just
0: here,
1: outside.
0: Yeah, just a little bit beyond the buses. Once you're looking at the trees, just once you're moving around, not really getting too close to them.
2: Yeah.
0: Some very pretty birds. And I've seen something like that in the Kuje area, the airport area, where you used to have that wild.
2: It's
0: something that I feel we used to do.
1: Preserve.
2: And I feel like this goes back to us talking about preserving our green spaces,
0: exactly.
2: Right? Because if we don't preserve our green spaces, there's nowhere for the wildlife to come.
0: You to do shark and
2: please.
1: We'll
2: be going like this. We need to preserve our green spaces. Not only is it good for us to preserve the green spaces, because obviously with rain, you know, somewhere for the water to drain, but we want to see the beautiful animals, we want to see the birds, we want to be able to stop and take in the beauty that Abuja has to give us, you know.
0: Unbelievable.
1: I love the shade you're throwing to property development. Anywhere, any form of property, any land, they just want

0: the stocks you eat.
1: Yeah.
2: Yeah. That's water channels.
0: Yeah. Everything. It's going extinct.
1: Yeah.
2: Some of them are either being dredged or being covered up. So where you're supposed to have water, maybe you're a little bit faster. So you have our individuals who are dumping refuse wherever. It's like the whole world is just... Last night I made contact to that whole 8 billion, maybe they should reduce it by half.
0: Because
2: I feel like these people were onto something. But we'll just handpick people's
1: Don't say that.
2: Some people just made a nuisance in here. We'll probably handpick a couple of them and just be like, you know what, let's send you some cars.
1: Yeah, it's crazy though. And then we were also talking about, so let me ask you this. What is something that's happened to you in recently that's made you feel like, ooh, am I getting a bit up there in age? Is this person age shaming me? You know, when was the last time you kind of felt like your age was in question?
0: Like in a good way or a
1: bad? In a bad way. Ooh, I don't know. Is it bad?
0: Well, in between.
2: It depends.
1: Is it bad? It depends on how you look at it, right? It depends on how you look at it. But it's just like, oh, that's your age? Oh, okay.
0: Well, most of my younger ones are like way taller and.
1: Okay. You know,
0: it's very confusing for me to see somebody that is as tall as I am, literally.
1: That's younger than you.
0: You know, that is way younger than I am.
1: But yeah.
0: Recently, I saw one of my cousins.
1: Okay.
0: And this girl's tall. Mm-hmm. Like, if you see both of us walking out,
1: yeah,
0: or we are maybe stepping out or anything, you would actually call her auntie and call me my name. Do you understand?
1: Yeah.
2: So and yours then, is like in a good,
1: yours is in a good way.
0: Well, more like in a confusing way.
1: Yeah.
0: Do you get what I mean? Because I have to sit down with my brain and with my brain and have a conversation. I literally dated this girl. Mm. I carried this girl. And now she's tall.
1: Yeah.
0: And now she's having conversations that would be way higher than I could even imagine.
1: Yeah.
0: So for me, that's the I don't know.
1: It's like a time thing. Like a time thing. Like, so wow, time is actually really passing.
0: But if you're talking about age shaming or you're talking about age shaming.
1: But maybe.
2: So something that happens and it just gives you that reality check, like, yeah, I'm getting older. So I'll give you a reason, for instance. If I were to say

0: see how beautiful it is. But there are some circles you walk into now.
1: Yeah.
0: And you mentioned, let's say, in 1989, like Star Wars.
1: Yeah.
0: Somebody would say Jurassic Park.
1: Yeah.
0: You know? Those are, if you see the movie Flyers.
1: Sorry, you
0: right?
1: said 1995.
0: 1989.
1: No, the prior
2: no, he 1995. Yeah.
0: Oh, the first one was 1995. I mean, I do remember you said you're talking about older people.
1: Yeah,
0: but now
1: yeah.
0: we have to sell like a sandbox so we understand what okay. age group we're talking about okay. in relation to you.
1: Yeah.
0: So, wow. back to the example I was given.
1: Yeah.
0: You know how movie flyers and you know what they call them cutouts.
1: Mm.
2: Yeah.
0: Used to be like back in the day for shows, music.
2: Yeah.
0: You had song books that had lyrics on notes.
1: Mm-hmm.
0: You guys ever had that? No, you didn't.
2: Song books that had.
0: When you had the songs maybe from popular artists and the lyrics were not one on those newspapers or magazines. Or
1: mm-hmm.
0: Westlife and Spice Girls and the rest of them. Okay.
1: Sing along.
0: Alexandra has
2: no, but
0: no
2: babies
0: no idea
2: are just isn't is my orientation. I just don't know
0: it's
2: what
0: possible
2: that
0: is. It wasn't in circulation in the
2: yeah.
0: UK, so it's quite possible.
2: I just don't know what that is.
0: So those sort of things basically throw you into a time gap where you remember, oh, this was popular at this particular time.
1: Uh-huh.
0: This was the thing here. So the British Museum, for instance, decided to say they wanted to keep things that reminded people about modern history,
2: ancient
0: fast becoming
2: an ancient time,
0: fast becoming art, and you would not believe what they chose to put in the museum.
1: Whoa.
0: PlayStation.
1: Have we gotten there already?
0: Yes.
1: Have we gotten
0: so apparently,
2: we've gotten
0: jumping
2: into that.
0: Over it over here in Nigeria. I think PlayStation 1, the first time I got a PlayStation 1 was probably what, 2005?
1: Mm.
0: And PlayStation 2 was already out then.
2: Yeah.
0: PlayStation 1 was released in Japan in 1994.
1: Yes.
2: December the 3rd,
0: 1994.
2: Yeah.
0: That is how far back it is. Mind you, to me, this was part of modern technology.
1: This is crazy, honestly.
0: Somewhat the same way most of us got used to computers,
1: yeah.
0: being the big desktop,
2: yeah.
0: the long back in two bags,
2: yeah.
0: and all of a sudden we saw flat screens and it felt
2: yeah.
0: like, oh, nice. But all of this has been documented over time, and at some point you're going to see flat screens become art. No,
2: I know, yeah.
0: When holograms become
2: the new thing.
0: So,
2: yeah.
0: It's quite interesting.
1: We're progressing. I like that we're evolving as humans, but that's too much involvement. Why are you reacting that way? But honestly,
0: I feel like progressing is a very interesting way
2: to put it. How much do we want to actually, like, where are we progressing? I just think sometimes, where are we progressing to? I think as well, AI is just something that I'm just, you know, really tongue in cheek about. I'm just like, where are we progressing to at the end of the day, you know?
1: I saw
2: Will I Am actually having a conversation about AI, you know, AI making music. And
0: that's
2: how,
0: someone who uses AI properly.
2: Yeah. And how AI, who can, like, you know, the automation can make music by itself independently, how that is on the same level as a human making music by themselves. And he was saying there needs to be a differentiation
0: so
2: between lived human experiences, because someone takes 4 years or 5 months to create one song, and this artificial intelligence
1: does it
2: in a minute, you know. So we can't be putting them on the same playing field, and there needs to be something that differentiates to say this is a human, this is all the time and effort they put into it, and this is a machine.
0: It's
2: because that's what it is.
0: Someone like Will.i.am, who is very AI pro,

0: this nature of the arts, music, arts itself, even drawings, painting, yeah, and the rest, are quickly phasing out, because now somebody can just complete something on an AI instruction or module,
1: yeah,
0: and it designs it. And yeah, the question is, where is the beauty in all of that?
1: Where's if the something hard work? Where's, craft the, it from, yeah, where's the creativity? You know?
0: So it's an interesting conversation to have, I guess.
1: Yeah, well,
2: very important.
1: This has been great. This has been fun.
0: Yeah.
1: We're looking forward to tomorrow on the morning rush. We're going to hand you guys over to Majesty now. She has a beautiful and fun show in store for you. The time is 10:56. I'm going to leave you with Lambo.

What do you want to do?

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0: 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Wake up with us in the morning, set an alarm

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0: Nah, you can't check the app for that.
1: For a second, I thought I had to be faithful.
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1: Yeah. 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The beat. The beat. The beat.
2: Kick, kick, kick, kilo. Hey, ABJ, are you ready? 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
1: 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I am Faith Martins. And now the news in detail. Human rights activist and AAC presidential candidate Omoyele Sowore has criticized the National Drug Law Enforcement Agency for destroying cannabis farms in Edo State, calling for the legalization and regulation of cannabis in Nigeria. Sowore, in a post on X on Tuesday, faulted the agency for destroying what he described as economically viable crops while the country grapples with poverty. The federal government has reaffirmed its commitment to tackling food shortages and unemployment in the country through agriculture and livestock development. The Minister of Livestock Development, Idi Maiha, stated this at the second international conference of the Agri-Food System Stakeholders Forum at the University of Port Harcourt on Monday. The United Nations Office on Drugs and Crime has called for deeper collaboration with Nigeria's Security and Civil Defense Corps mining marshals as concerns mount over the growing links between illegal mining, organized crime and terrorism across Nigeria, West Africa and the Sahel. The call was made during a strategic visit by a UNODC delegation to the mining marshals corps, where the international body commended the specialized unit for its expanding role in tackling illegal mining and related criminal activities. On the foreign news, Iran's judiciary said it has banned a YouTube debate show for spreading false information, while the channel's founder said authorities had charged him and released him on bail after questioning. Iran has triggered controls over media coverage since the U.S.-Israeli attacks in February 28, which triggered the ongoing Middle East war. In the world of sport, Barcelona defender Pau Cubarsí currently leading the votes for the 2026 Golden Boy Award. Tuttosport has released the current standings while waiting for final votes to take place later this year. Cubarsí has already picked up his first individual award, having been named Best Young Player at the 2026 World Cup. And finally, in the world of entertainment, Nollywood actress and producer Bimbo Adimoye has reacted to Big Brother Niger Season 11 housemate Chinecherem Madagu's voluntary exit from the reality show. Recall Chinecherem, popularly known as Neche, voluntarily withdrew shortly after Sunday's live eviction show. The 25-year-old did not disclose the reason for a decision, leaving her fellow housemate emotional and her fans surprised. And that is the headline news on the Beat 97.9 FM Abuja. You can also stay connected and listen to us live on www.thebeat97.fm and on Instagram and X at thebeat97abj. I am Faith Martins. Good morning and thank you for listening.

0: And that, of course, is Rude Boy and Sir Cody with one of the best link up, if I do say so myself. Blessed and Alive. I love that song a whole lot. Welcome to the Midday Show with yours truly. My name is Her Majesty. Hey, hey, hey. So Tuesday is the day where I get to turn up. There is no Monday stress. There is no Monday anxiety. You just turn up and have a good time. And that's definitely what we will be doing together, bestie. Remember the name I have for you, right, bestie?
1: Mm-hmm.
0: So you're welcome. Just in case you're wondering, this is the Beat 97.9 FM, so don't wonder anymore, okay? This is for wondering. Okay, so quick one, yeah? I was thinking to myself this morning on my way to work, and one of the things that my brain decided to sit on was how we humans, we tend not to celebrate ourselves as often as we should. You know, we have, you know, several wins that we come across, and you know, we just take a few minutes to celebrate those wins, and we're on to the next, you know, trouble, or on to the next, you know, chaotic problem that we're trying to figure out. There's no breather whatsoever for you to just relax and just breathe and just, you know, give yourself a pat on the back for something that you have achieved, something that you've wanted, that you currently have. So we're going to try as much as possible to do something that would address that. Yeah, so probably when we return from the break. But basically what I need for us to do is you are going to recount something that you have done from the beginning of this year. Yeah, I'm giving you the option of the beginning of this year till this particular month of August. You get to recount something that you have done really, really good, something that you're so proud of, and you get to give yourself a pat on the back. All right, so you recount maybe one story or one experience that you know, made you really, really happy that you got it or you achieved it, and then you get to pat yourself on the back. So that is something we all are going to be doing. You can call it on the phone, you can send a WhatsApp message, just two things. It doesn't have to be more than two, but if you have more, that's okay. So two things that you've done for yourself this year, or you've been able to achieve this year, and you're so, so proud of yourself for achieving, you get to call in and give yourself a pat on the back. And we have lots of other things, you know, planned out for you this Tuesday. I mean, from the Flip the Story, don't worry, in case you're new and you have no idea what we do on Flip the Story, you really would want to stay tuned, honestly. And of course, we've got great music lined up for you. So trust me when I say it's about to be an amazing Tuesday afternoon. Stay tuned. Coming through is a very fantastic song by Odumodu Black, Motion Sickness. Stay tuned.
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You're exactly where you need to be. 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

0: Kid with a song titled Alive. It's a collaborative single, you know, that was released on the 2nd of July. Yep, 2nd of July 2026. It is what it is, the Midday Show right here, where yours truly, my name is Her Majesty. And I said we are going to perform a task together. Now, the essence for the task is because I feel like we do not give ourselves as much credit as we deserve, okay? So you do something really nice, you don't sit, you know, and dwell and appreciate yourself and bask in the gratitude. You're already on to, oh, this one has been achieved. And we just keep doing all of that every single day of our lives. From one particular thing to another, no time for you to just marinate with the good one. So we're going to change that status quo. We're going to do something entirely different today. And it's very, very specific. I need you to call me. I need you to send me an SMS. I need you to send a WhatsApp message. And you're just sharing two things that you have achieved this year that you're extremely proud of. Two things. It doesn't have to be elaborate, okay? Because that's also another thing. Sometimes we feel like, oh, it has to be really huge for you to, you know, commend yourself for it. But other times it could be something as little as achieving a milestone that might be small for another person, but really, really important for you, right? So yeah, you're calling me on the number 0903-314-1014. 0903-314-1014. You are appreciating yourself. You're giving yourself a shout out for two things that you have done this year. Since the year started from January up until this month of August, you're calling yourself and you're giving yourself the round of applause that you deserve. So this is how it's gonna go. You're gonna call yourself by your name, obviously, and you're gonna say, I'm so proud of you for achieving this number one and achieving this number two. Okay, we have a call. Let's take it. Hello. Hi, good morning. Good afternoon.
1: Good afternoon.
0: Good afternoon. How are you doing? You good?
1: I'm good.
0: Amazing. Welcome to the Midday Show. What's your name and where are you calling from?
1: My name is Nambi.
0: All right, Nambi, you're going to do me a favor. You're going to move away from your radio set. Don't go away. Just move away, okay? Awesome. So tell me, what are you proud of yourself for? What are the two things that you've achieved this year that you're entirely proud of?
1: Well, I got my 3 years UK visa as well.
0: Okay.
1: Yeah, and I moved into my home.
0: You moved into your own house?
1: My own house, yeah.
0: Woo! When is the house warming? Are you inviting us? I'm so happy for you.
1: Yeah.
0: Wow. Okay, so I need you to pat yourself on the back and say, Nambi, I am so proud of you.
1: Nambi, I'm so proud of you.
0: Yes, that's self. Well done. Congratulations. Please hold on to these two things. And obviously more would come, but please never ever get tired of giving yourself a round of applause when you achieve a milestone, okay? Amazing. Thank you so much for sharing. I appreciate you, Nambi. Okie dokie, that's how it goes right here. And oh my God, I feel so excited. You know what I mean? I feel so pumped. And that's exactly why I'm going to go listen to the song by Fowls and of course Ozai and Mayi with a song titled Naji Nadao. This song is everything cultural and it's everything amazing. So let's listen to good music, great conversation right here on the Midday Show.

Excuse me, ladies and gentlemen, I don't mean to disturb, but this is a robbery. Yes, you heard.

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Where are you going? Where are you going to be on Sunday, the 23rd of August? Well, I have plans for you. I have already set up your itinerary. You have to be at the Music and Beautiful People event happening here in the city of Abuja. Mavo will be performing. So make sure that after this week's hustle and bustle, you have yourself planned out for the weekend. It will piss me off to know that you stressed yourself over the week and then during the weekend you're still stressing when you should be having a good time. Go ahead and get your ticket on www.mainlandblockparty.com and make sure that you attend this particular event. Like I said, it's this Sunday, the 23rd of August. The time is 5 p.m. till midnight. So yeah, you are about to have the time of your life. Of course, we will be showing up. Don't worry, you'll see us there. Now let us go ahead and give ourselves more accolades. Just in case you're tuning in, this is the Midday Show with yours truly. My name is Her Majesty. And I said before we went on that break, we are giving ourselves a pat on the shoulder. We are commending ourselves for things that we've been able to achieve from January this year up until this particular month of August. I want you to call in on the show and tell me something that you have done for yourself or something that you've been able to achieve that you're completely proud of. All right, so whatever that is, I would love to commend you for it. Two things, it can be two things, it can be three, but if you're able to manage your time, that's okay. So it's two things or three things that you have been able to achieve this year that you're extremely proud of. 0903-314-1014. 0903-314-1014. You send me a WhatsApp message as well to the same number, an SMS to that same number as well. And like I said, the reason why we are performing this task is because we don't get to give ourselves enough accolade. Let me start with myself. Okay, no, I'm not starting with myself because we already got a caller who called in, Namdi, by the way. Okay, so for me, it will be the ability to make decisions. I'm terrible with making decisions. How do I explain this so you get it or not come for me? I'm a very undecisive human being. You get what I mean? Very terrible. You see all those? I'm the baba of them all. So I would probably have to run it by lots of persons before I will go ahead and make that decision. But this year, I'm so proud of myself because I've been able to make decisions and, you know, just chest the consequences of whatever that decision is. So that's one thing I'm so proud of myself for, because if anybody should have told me or would have told me that, Faye, you're gonna overcome this, I would have said zero.

0: Gaza, fire Gaza, kill it with it, baby go slow. I wanna say you sweet spice ice cream. Buy give on cheap. Yeah, I want ice cream. Kill it with it.
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0: Iran's judiciary said it has banned the age of
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0: Good afternoon and welcome to the headline news on the Beat 97.9 FM Abuja. I am Faith Martins. And now the news in detail. Federal Capital Territory Minister Nathan Wike on Tuesday morning visited some areas affected by weekend flooding in Maitama, Abuja. During the visit, he inspected a designated drainage channel where a structure had been erected despite the plot revocation more than a decade ago. The National Drug Law Enforcement Agency, NDLEA, has dismantled an international cocaine trafficking cartel that allegedly used Nigeria as a transit hub for moving illicit drugs to the United Kingdom, other parts of Europe and Asia included. The agency also arrested the alleged Nigerian arrowhead of the syndicate, a self-styled luxury goods dealer and social media influencer, Afolabi Michael, popularly known online as KC Luxury, as he attempted to flee the country. The United Nations Office on Drugs and Crime has called for deeper collaboration with Nigeria's security and civil defense core mining marshals, as concerns mount over the growing links between illegal mining, organized crime and terrorism across Nigeria, West Africa and the Sahel. The call was made during a strategic visit by a UNODC delegation to the Mining Marshal Corps, where the international body commended its specialized unit for its expanding role in tackling illegal mining and related criminal activities. On the foreign scene, Iran's judiciary said it has banned a YouTube debate show for spreading false information, while the channel's founder said authorities had charged him and released him on bail after questioning. Iran has tightened controls over media coverage since the U.S.-Israeli attacks in February 28, which triggered the ongoing Middle East war. In the world of sport, ahead of the 2026-2027 Premier League season beginning this weekend, Arsenal have confirmed their squad numbers for players. In a post on the club's website, Mikel Arteta's side confirmed that Bruno Guimarães will join the Gunners from Newcastle United, will wear the number 36 jersey. And finally, in the world of entertainment, five-time Grammy winner Angelique Kidjo is set to be honored with a star on the Hollywood Walk of Fame on Tuesday, becoming the first African musician and first Black African to be recognized on the famed boulevard. Born in Benin, the artist has built an international career spanning more than 40 years and was once debuted Africa's premier diva by Time magazine. And that is the headline news on the Beat 97.9 FM Abuja. 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I am Faith Martins. Good afternoon and thank you for listening.
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0: That, of course, is Kiss Daniel with a song titled La Dada. And I think this is the right time for us to give a huge congratulations to our Africanada. Well, five-time Grammy winner Angelique Kidjo is set to be honored with a star on the Hollywood Walk of Fame on Tuesday. This is after she became the first African musician and first Black African to be recognized on the Fame Boulevard. Now, this is a huge congratulations. It's a win for us Africans. Yes, because come on, it's been a long time coming, but then again, I mean, it's here. So we just have to applaud this very, very grand gesture. Congratulations to Angelina Kidjo. So she has been making really fantastic music, music that reflects our culture, music that literally just continues to bring birth, you know, what we stand for. And all I can say is I really hope that we can have more recognitions like this. Africans, Nigerians most especially. I mean, we're getting there. Afrobeats is taking us outside the world, and it's literally just painting a very beautiful picture for Nigeria. But I really hope that we get to receive more accolades. We get to receive much more, pat on the back, like, as I would say, honestly, because we're putting in so much work to be who we are, and we deserve all the recognition that is possible. It's still the Midday Show right here with yours truly. My name is Faith, and just give me a few minutes and we'll get right into the conversation of the day. We get to flip stories. I get to paint you a scenario, and your job would be to flip that story. So you're not gonna give me what is expected. Your expected answer is totally not acceptable. You're giving me an answer that, you know, that is out of the normal, basically. So I will paint you a scenario, you give me an answer that is totally out of the normal, and that will be coming your way pretty soon. Hardy Caprio with a song titled My Lives. Stay tuned.
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0: better. Second time around, I wrote a letter. Third time around, I thought I had it figured, but I knew it was still some resistance. I've been fighting through the truth.
1: And that, of course, is Black with a song titled Bird Flu. It is still what it is. The Midday Show with yours truly. My name is Her Majesty. What's up? How's your afternoon turning up? I would love to believe that you're having the time of your life. You're doing everything that you want to do and, you know, enjoying your afternoon. Well, time check, it is actually 2:37. Jarvis actually put out a PSA. And she said, nobody should invite my husband without inviting me to a club party. It is not good for a married man to go to a nightclub alone. That is a warning to all of her husband's friends. And, you know, people will have intentions of actually inviting him out on a nightcap without her. She also warned people against inviting her husband, you know, to other outings without her, insisting that couples should decide together whether they attend or not. What do you think about this? Well, some netizens are saying, I love the energy. Others are saying, it's giving controlling vibe. I would love to know what you think about that. Still on the same vein, because lots of persons are calling each other out. Well, singer Zeri DL has called out music executive Dapper. He's asking him the question, where is my catalog? Even if now my 10 naira, you thief, you go pay Dapper. Problem, all teeth not teeth, even if you wear suits. Puff and Pats blew up before I met you. If to say I be nobody for now, follow me package. So you can never say you made me. Where is my catalog? Come outside with your two left legs. And of course, it got lots of persons wondering, so what exactly is happening with Dapper? Lots of artists have actually mentioned his name, you know, leading to one catalog issue to another, you know, scenario. Lots of questions are being asked, but of course, his baby girl, Hilda Bassey, is holding up the crown and she's saying, nobody gonna drag my king. He is my king and I am a queen and nobody gonna drag us. Nobody will do that. I don't know what you think about this, but I would love to hear it. 0903-314-1014, 0903-314-1014. And of course, we are literally on that particular hour where you get to play the Flip the Story with me. So basically, you call and I get to give you a scenario and your job will be to flip the story. So basically, what you're supposed to say, you're not going to say. You're going to say the entire opposite. So that is how we'll play the flip the script. So I would love to hear you play. So 0903-314-1014. That is the number for you to call me on. And we've got Friday coming through. Stay tuned.

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1: You're exactly where you need to be. Now, turn up the volume.

When somebody has done a very fantastic job, you need to give them a round of applause. And I can tell you for free that Davido, Mayoko, and Fola have done so well with this song before. It was released on the 31st of July 2026, and it was actually part of Davido's album, Oriadi. A very great song. Honestly, the song gives me the good kind of chills. It's all the midday show with yours truly. My name is Her Majesty, and of course, it's always a pleasure making sure that I hold down your afternoon. So whatever you're doing, just know that you've got somebody in your corner. We will always be there to give you the great music, great conversation, because that's my job. That's why they are paying me. And speaking about giving people their accolade because they deserve it, Chloe Bailey has, you know, literally doffed her hat for Iris Star. She went, Miss Mom, Iris Star, you ate with this album. You ATE with this album. And I couldn't agree more on it, or rather less, because this particular album has been getting, you know, just, you know, great remarks from celebrities. Some persons have been, you know, doing review videos of the album, and all we can hear are, you know, round of applause. Honestly, Iris Star did a big one, and come on, I don't think there is any Iris Star's album that has been really bad. Let's take it back a little bit. Now, in the year 2021, Iris Star literally was brought before our very eyes, and literally she stole our hearts with beautiful songs. I'm talking about tracks like Away, you know, the self-titled EP that showcased her soulful vocals, and of course the confidence, the Gen Z vibe was there 100%. And then still in 2021 we got 19 and Dangerous. This was her debut album that arrived just months later and, you know, changed everything. The project gave the fans like, oh God, I don't know, the words just fail me. Come on, I mean, you're listening to an amazing song like Bloody Samaritan and Beggy Beggy, and you're out of this. Beggy Beggy was my favorite for a very long time. 2021 was held down because of that song. It was amazing. And then we move on to 2024, where she gave us The Year I Turned 21, and this was a mature Iris Star, a much more mature Iris Star, you know, who stepped into the spotlight. She featured really amazing artists, giving us great songs like Comas, you know, Bad Vibes, and Last Heartbreak Song. This album literally explored love. It explored growth. Another thing it explored was fame. And it's just amazing that in 2026, Iris Star said, you know what, Nigerians, I got you covered. With this album, Star Girl, it is everything and more. Well done, Iris Star. We are totally, totally proud of you. Alex Warren coming through with a song titled Passenger.

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right, one of the best collaboration. I will say that with my full chest until I get tired of saying it. I really hope I don't get tired of saying it either way. That was Colorado, Young John, and yeah, of course, Young John, Johnny Drill, and Aristar on that very fine one. It's all the Midday Show right here with yours truly. 3:23 is the time. I'm having the time of my life. I would love to believe that you are having the time of your life as well. Because we are really big on congratulations, we would like to congratulate Big Brother Niger star Saga, who has officially enrolled at Toronto Film School to further his growth in the film industry. Congratulations to him. Recently, he posted pictures of him, you know, with his colleagues. And yeah, it's so fantastic. Honestly, if you've got any dream whatsoever, make sure that you pursue that dream. And don't just stop with pursuing it. Make sure that you advance your creativity. Make sure you advance your skills. So big ups, Saga. We're really, really proud of you. And just because, honestly, just because I found this really, really funny, let's talk about it for a minute. So Pulse Nigeria posted something really fantastic. I thought it was fantastic. I don't know about you. So they said the music already has us swooning. Now picture them as romantic lead in the movie. And then they pictured some really amazing Nigerian artists who they think could actually pull up perfect lover boy roles. So Nollywood, Abi Hollywood, any of you, make sure that you're setting your eyes on this amazing people. Couple of musicians that they brought together. Number one, I totally agree, our lover boy Chike. Chike will play a fantastic lover boy role. I know what you want to say, but I'll say it. Number two is Johnny Drill. Yeah, I mean, Johnny Drill. Was it on Saturday? Okay, it wasn't Johnny Drill. It was Rick Hassani. On Saturday, I was trying to do my laundry, and the only thing I said to myself while listening to his, you know, song compilation was, I think Rick Hassani has given me all the songs I'm going to use for my wedding day. Like, all the songs that I need. From my engagement party down to my wedding, I have it all figured out. And I think he will play a fantastic lover boy role. I mean, he's already into movies, Rick Hassani, I mean. So yeah, big up. But then again, number two, Johnny Drill. And of course, for last start at number three, and we've got An Endless Ocean. Have you listened to An Endless Ocean sing about love? It is always so amazing. I'm a huge fan, so don't worry. I'm a huge fan, so I would really love to see him star in the lover boy role. And Mr. P is a number six. Adekunle Gold, a number seven. And number eight is my very own Dwayne the Stoic. I cannot wait to see all of them star in a movie.

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1: You're exactly where you need to be. 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

0: All right, that song is ushering us into the next segment of the show, Who Am I? Now, in case you played this game as of last week, yeah, you might actually understand how it's been played. So I get to give you three clues to who this person might be, and then your job will be to guess who this person actually is. So you can call me 0903-314-1014 to play this game. Of course, this person is a musician. He's a Nigerian singer. He's a songwriter who started making music at a very young age. He became internationally recognized after releasing music that connected strongly with audiences beyond Nigeria. Number three clue is that he has collaborated with... There is no clue here. He has collaborated with several major international artists, and he has performed on some of the world's biggest stages. Now, you know how they usually have the big three. Exactly. He's among the big three. So call me right away and tell me who you think this artist is. I mean, if you know your music very well, you definitely will get this one. So let me call out the number again, 0903-314-1014. That is the number for you to send me a WhatsApp message. That's the number for you to call me on. And then that's the number for you to send me an SMS. You know what? Let's make this a little bit interesting. If I get a winner, like a winner right now, I'm going to recharge that person's phone. Yes. So let's make it a little bit really, really amazing and competitive. So 0903-314-1014. Let me just give you the three clues again. He's a Nigerian singer. That's one. He's a songwriter as well, who started making music at a very young age. Number two, he became internationally recognized after releasing music that connected strongly with audiences beyond Nigeria. Number three clue is he has collaborated with several major international artists, and he has performed on some of the world's biggest stages. And like I told you, he's among the big three. So if you know the big three, just look for one person that has all of those qualities and then connect to the person. So that basically is our Who Am I individual for today. We've got a call coming through. Let's see. Hello. Hi. Hello. Good afternoon to you.
1: Hello.
0: Good afternoon. What's your name, my darling?
1: My name is Rita.
0: Okay. Hi, Rita. Rita, are you doing good?
1: I'm doing well.
0: Amazing. All right. So, Rita, do you have an answer for me?
1: Not really.
0: I don't think I've given you enough clue, but it's not Davido. Can you try again? Amongst the big three. One more try.
1: You can come. Let it Burna
0: Boy. I am so happy. You got it, Rita. Oh my God. Congratulations to you, Rita. Just stay on the line. Let me collect your phone number, and then I can do a recharge card for you. What network do you use?
1: MTN.
0: Okay, amazing. So I'm going to recharge your phone. Thank you so much for participating, okay? All right, so what song would you like to request for?
1: I have Star Tornado, something like that.
0: Tornado by Arista.
1: Yeah.
0: Okay, let me just throw in a joke. Would you prefer the song to the recharge card I'm about to do for you?
1: Oh.
0: Do you prefer it?
1: Yes.
0: So you'd rather just listen to the song without taking the recharge card?
1: Okay, I don't like you.
0: Choose one. You want? So which one will you go for? The recharge card or the song request?
1: Oh my god.
0: Choose wisely.
1: Oh my god. I think I'm going for the recharge card.
0: No, mind me. I'm just joking with you. I'm definitely playing you your song, okay? Thank you so much, Rita, for being a part
1: Thank
0: of the show.
1: You.
0: Have a wonderful one. Thank you so much for calling. All right, that's exactly how we do it. Thank you so, so much for doing this with me. Let's play the song for Rita. Aristotle Tornado coming through. And right after that, we are going to be handing over.

0: Beyonce has to be the queen every single time. Any other queen will have to sit down until she's done. Even me, I sit. Amazing morning dew right there by Beyonce. This is where I turn over the mic to the Drive Time Crew. Hi, Velma. What's up?
1: I'm doing great. How you doing?
0: I'm okay. So what's up? Where is your co-host?
1: She's out on the road and about. So today she gets to listen from the other side of the radio in the car. Or using the app, or just connecting on socials. So she's on oversight duty.
0: Amazing.
1: Yeah. So I'm riding solo, but not a worry. You've got company.
0: I'm riding solo. Okay, you heard Velma. So you're definitely prepped for something really amazing. Mm-hmm. I mean, it's always amazing with the Drive Time Crew. So
1: oh, yeah.
0: Get up. All right, so Velma, before I go, I have a question for you. I always do. That's the thing, right? You know how you always have a man tell you that I want a woman who can cook like my mother.
1: Then
0: you know some of your gender. Uh-huh. Yeah. So they go ahead and they start tasting different women's food, and if it's not as good as your mom's, they'll be like, oh, this one's not wife material, or it has to be as amazing as my mom. Somebody wrote a tweet as regards to that, and the person is saying, don't you think you're supposed to be the one cooking because you've tasted your mother's food, right?
1: Yeah.
0: So you should be the one cooking because you can actually give us I've not tasted your mother's food. So I would not know, you know, how good your mother's food tastes. So what do you think about men who always have this mentality? Because honestly, you might think this might just be, you know, a conversation on radio, but there are actually men who think this way. And if you're not giving them their mother's vibe, they would really literally end the relationship.
1: Okay. So what I think about it is that you need to adjust your taste buds. So for example, I love food. I'm a big time foodie. Like, I really, really like to eat. And not just any kind of food. I know good food when I see a good food, when I eat good food. And also, I know bad food when I eat bad food. I could tell, because to the largest extent, I can cook. I don't mean to brag. So I know when it's good. I know when it's bad. I know when it can be better.
0: Okay.
1: And then I also know that people have different taste and different style when they cook a meal. No matter how you like it or not, it comes out a certain way. And somehow, every Nigerian household has a taste in their food, the way they cook their food. Like, that's my friend's house I'll go to while I was growing up. I know I'm going there because of their Sunday rice. Like, if I go, the mom will say, Victor, you don't come. And I know the time. I know the timing for that rice. Like, it's evening. And you know, I'll be a part of the rice. Yeah. Every time is always jollof. Shout out to my friend Cody Brace Afam. So I know that that's the rice they'll cook. I know that that is how it tastes in the house. Is it good food? Yes. Is it better than my mom's? No. But is it good food? Yes. And I would eat it. So I think for a lot of men, you need to know what is good food. You cannot expect her to cook it like your mom. For example, you like your jollof rice to have a firewood taste. Maybe because when you were growing up, you guys had firewood outside. And now things have changed. You don't expect her to go through that stress of making the food taste a certain way. But what you need to know is when it's good and when it's bad. And I think maybe you ate your mama thank you for too long for that taste to still linger in your mouth for that long. Because all through your adult life, I mean, there's a part where you stop eating from the house, you stay by yourself, and then you start to, you know, eat outside and just be independent, or you travel as a result of service, hustle, life, and anything. It's going to take you away from that particular food, and then you eat other people's food. So your yardstick is now good and bad, but nobody's going to cook like your mom. So don't go out there looking for someone that can cook like your mom. And there are a lot of young ladies. There's a new technique, new style, how they make these foods. And
0: it's totally different.
1: Yeah. So what you should just look out for is good food. Like, I'm so good with good food. Like, if I eat a bad meal, I can have a bad mood.
0: Okay.
1: Like, if the food is bad, like,
0: happens to you
1: too,
0: right?
1: I'm like, you just spoiled my mood.
0: Exactly.
1: I'm ready to go somewhere else to go eat again.
0: Okay, so we're gonna draw back. Okay, in fact, let's highlight that before we go to the next one. So I was telling somebody that I currently have food phobia for some certain type of food.
1: Yeah.
0: Like, I cannot take, I'm evil, so I mean, I'm coming from the eastern part, right? So I cannot buy onugbu soup outside.
1: Oh, really?
0: Anymore. Because they've destroyed my taste for onugbu soup. And I cannot do ogbono soup outside again.
1: Oh,
0: because you know, some group of persons have destroyed my taste. So now I see ogbono soup and I'd be like, nah, I don't think it would be better, you know, than what the nonsense I've tasted.
1: Oh.
0: So if it's either my brother's wife preparing ogbono soup, then fine, we're gonna eat it. Soup. But if she's not preparing, even my mom, if my mom should prepare ogbono soup, I will not eat it. Because
1: wow, she doesn't do it like your brother's wife.
0: My brother's wife. I don't know what that woman does. So I was about to come down to Abuja, and you know, the day I was about to leave, she prepared ogbono soup.
1: Oh,
0: I was
1: goodness.
0: Like, Nne, I waited for you to come so that I can show you now. I'm like, I tell you, I waited more because I plead that with her. So I agree with you on that one. Please, you people should do better.
1: Mm.
0: That people will just go out of their way and just, you know, do whatever, and it spoils people's, you know,
1: taste, experience, and taste, but
0: let's do better. And then again, quick question.
1: Yeah, talk to
0: Zelmo,
1: me.
0: Do you think anybody ever agrees, apart from me, that is, any
1: go ahead.
0: Anybody ever agrees that there is a food out there or there is someone out there who could cook better than their mom?
1: You know, it's one of those things that you cannot agree.
0: You cannot agree.
1: But inside your heart, you know.
0: But why?
1: You know.
0: Can't we be... Can't we be truthful, though?
1: And admit that.
0: Yeah.
1: No.
0: I've tasted way better.
1: It's culturally wrong. It means you're not part of the family.
0: Wow.
1: Yeah, you have to be in support of the family. You have to be on the family side. You know in your heart, too, that this food is better than your mom's food.
0: But I just have to keep lying to my mother. Is that not worse?
1: No, you're not lying to her. But you know how many times she has gotten up from bed to make food for you? How many times she was feeling tired, went out of the way to make food? How many times there was no money and you don't know how the food came about? They've done a lot to make sure you're fed. Only for you to say, mommy, is like Mama Nkechi's rice is better than your own. Oh, my days. The only luck you have is if it's Mama Nkechi sells it. If that's a business, that's okay. You might be pardoned. But if Mama Nkechi is a neighbor, a sister... And you now say her food is better. No. They're not training you well.
0: Okay.
1: You've thrown all of that away. So that's something you know in your mind. You keep it. Even you can't even say that to your siblings.
0: Yeah.
1: You just say, when people eat the food, you get, oh, my, this food is sweet. You say, not true. But no, just open your mouth and say, it's sweet past mommy. Oh, yeah, you're gone. That's betrayal. That's the hype. That's treason.
0: Oh,
1: don't
0: God.
1: Do that. Have you ever done it?
0: Shots fired. I, of course, I will not do it to her. But I know in my head.
1: Yeah, you can know it. You can know in your head.
0: And I'm saying it out here now that there are some meals that I've tasted that are quite better than
1: her. Even the father of the house, like the husband, would know. Like if he goes outside and eats another, like buys food or something and eats it. You know that this variety of rice is sweeter than what I eat at home.
0: Yeah.
1: You know that for a fact. But you cannot go back home and say, you cook better than my wife. No.
0: You can't do it. Now that you even mentioned that, let me just drop the story and run away. So
1: okay.
0: There was this
1: what
0: man, he came back home. I think he went to a wedding and he came back with jollof rice. And he talked about how tasty this jollof rice is.
1: Yeah.
0: This jollof rice is so nice. They prepared it very well. The lady said her mom just turned and looked at him. She didn't say anything. For 1 week,
1: they gave
0: or
1: him
0: is
1: jollof.
0: It a month,
1: he
0: cooked jollof rice in that house back and forth.
1: Yeah.
0: Like every morning, afternoon, night, jollof rice. Maybe you ate jollof rice and you're praising somebody else's cooking. The man had to plead with her and say, Nne, please, I'm so sorry.
1: But I mean, I think he overemphasized it.
0: He did.
1: But then again, there was no need to beef because it's not like he went to somebody's house. He went to an event. And, you know, event foods kind of taste a little bit better. So something interesting happened when I was getting married.
0: Okay.
1: Mom went for my introduction. So I went with my friends and my guys. There was this jollof rice they served my Ezinuno, like my family and friends that went with me for that introduction. See today, from those are the uncles and my guys, when they ask me about my wife, next thing they ask me is about, that
0: jollof rice.
1: Say, guy, we'll call your house for Christmas for that jollof rice. Like once there's a banter around, today that rice is still a conversation.
0: Wow.
1: Do you understand? But it doesn't mean they'll go back home and go and tell their spouse and say, this person wife rice, the wife they gave us, the rice they gave us in this introduction was this, that. You can imagine at the wedding when they ate it, they were still missing the one they ate at the introduction.
0: Oh wow.
1: So but you cannot go back home and tell your wife.
0: No, me
1: or your
0: I'm
1: mom
0: that
1: and
0: wife
1: say,
0: that would want to hear it.
1: And say no, if you say it just once, so don't overemphasize.
0: The only thing, the only time there will be problem is if you do not bring back some for me. Because me, I'm a food lover. So if you tell me there was this food I tasted, I'm like, are you serious? Where did you buy it?
1: It's like that, But if I recommend the food for you, best believe that it's gonna be good. I can brag on that.
0: ABJ, are you listening?
1: I recommend a spot for you. I'm that certain you're gonna like
0: it. Do to me what you please. Thank you so much, Velmo.
1: Thank you so much, ABJ.
0: I'm leaving you in capable hands. You already know Velmo is on the dial.
1: Hi.

0: your love. Something must go before something come. It is work, no be luck.
1: See this, believe it. Trust yourself, wait for yourself.

here at Savage. We've gotten to the part where Afrobeat artists are now sampling songs we grew up on back in the day. Isn't that beautiful? It's your drive time show on the Heartbeat of Abuja. 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The ride that makes your evening commute worthwhile. You're welcome on board. My name is Victor Velmo. 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Let's take it back a little. Mad Over You by Runtown. That's a classic. It never gets old.

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0: by CMK and his brother Chike. This was the song for Valentine's Day. And come to think about it, it was released in December of 2025 and became a bigger anthem in 2026. Isn't that interesting? It's your Drive Time Show on the Beat 97.9 FM. Victor Velmo helping you navigate the city and ensuring that you are getting to your next location safe and sound. More bangers are on the way, but something really, really crazy happened over the weekend, and I think that's going to be our conversation for today when we start the Abuja experience. Flooding in the nation's capital, it's starting to look a bit unusual. I mean, we're familiar with some places like Lokogomar, Trademark Estate. We know how things go down there when it rains, but we're seeing some new places popping up with flood these days, and it is a serious conversation. We're going to have it on the other side of 5 o'clock on your Drive Time Show. We'll talk about the Abuja experience and what would you do if you attended a wedding only for your car to be flooded. I'm talking water rising up to 2-3 feet. Keep your dials locked right here. Phone lines will be open in a bit so you can be a part of the show. Rema with Fawn.
1: I just want to have fun. I know I worry too much.

9FM, Victor Velmo, Victor Velmo, making your evening smooth. They say you come and you go, but it seems like the song Die Die by Shakira and Bonoboy is not going anywhere. The World Cup has come and gone. A big shout out to Spain for dominating and winning that one, by the way. But the song still remains right at the top on the Billboard 200 chart for the fifth week in a row, and also number one on the Billboard Global Exclusive chart. I mean, the World Cup has come and gone, but this song is not dropping. It's still a bop. It's playing right here on your Drive Time Show headline news right at the top of the hour. And after that, we're talking about the Abuja experience, where you get to share with me your take on these recent floods.

Good evening and welcome to the world news on the beat 97.9 FM Abuja. I am Faith Martins. And here are the headlines. 83 more Nigerians to return from South Africa Wednesday. Wiki orders demolition of buildings on Abuja water channels. Vows to spare no one. And on the foreign scene, Venezuela earthquake death toll rises to 6,438. And in sport, FIFA sacks Sachs top official after Infantino criticism. Details of this and more coming shortly. And now the news in detail. A new batch of 83 Nigerian nationals will arrive at the Murtala Mohammed International Airport, Lagos, on Wednesday, August 19, 2026. Via South African Airways, the Ministry of Foreign Affairs has announced, in a statement signed by the ministry spokesperson, Kaimebi Ebgenfa, the returnees are expected to depart Oliver Tambo Airport in Johannesburg at 3:35 p.m. local time and arrive in Lagos at approximately 8:45 p.m. the same day. According to the ministry, the latest cohort of returnees has been facilitated through the kind intervention and sponsorship of air tickets by public-spirited private individuals whose generosity the federal government acknowledged with profound gratitude. The development follows the earlier conclusion of a government voluntary repatriation program, which saw nearly 1,490 Nigerian citizens repatriated from South Africa amid rising Afrophobic attacks and anti-foreigner sentiments in the country. The federal government has reaffirmed its commitment to tackling food shortages and unemployment in the country through agriculture and livestock development. The Minister of Livestock Development, Idi Meha, stated this at the second international conference of the Agri-Food Systems Stakeholders Forum at the University of Port Harcourt on Monday. The forum, organized by the Agricultural Policy Research Network, focused on solutions to food insecurity, poverty, and youth unemployment in the country, represented by the Director of Ruminant and Monogastric Development, Victor Egbon. Meha commended APRNET for organizing the conference. He called for continued collaboration among stakeholders to advance agriculture and urged relevant stakeholders to support the federal government's coordinated national livestock development agenda. According to him, the initiative will boost agricultural productivity, create jobs, and restore citizens' confidence in the sector. Meha acknowledged the challenges limiting the growth of the sector, saying the federal government was addressing them through improved access to skills, finance, infrastructure, and markets. The Minister of the Federal Capital Territory, FCT, Nathan Winke, has ordered the immediate demolition of structure built on designated water channels across Abuja, warning that no property owner, regardless of status or political influence, will be spared. Winke will issue the warning against the backdrop of recent flooding in parts of the Federal Capital Territory, saying the demolition exercise would continue throughout the week, particularly warned that structures belonging to serving lawmakers and other influential Nigerians would be affected if found obstructing water channels. He said the administration would enforce the FCT master plan irrespective of the political status of those affected. The minister rejected claims that enforcing the master plan amounted to political victimization, noting that many of the affected structures had existed for years. He said the properties were not owned by poor residents, but by wealthy Nigerians who had built in areas where development was prohibited. The minister also defended his administration's performance over the past 3 years, citing the issuance of about 26,000 certificates of occupancy as one of its major achievements. He contrasted the figure with the number of CFOs issued by previous administrations over a longer period, arguing that critics were using the flooding to distract him from the administration's achievements. Meanwhile, Wike had, after inspecting areas affected by the flood which occurred on Sunday, directed the demolition of several properties. The minister reiterated that all the buildings obstructing waterways and drainage channels linked to the recent flooding in Maitama and other parts of the nation's capital city will go down before Saturday. Senator Oluremi Tinubu is expected in Ogun
State today, Tuesday, for the launch of the Zono National Community Food Bank Program, featuring the distribution of food items to

from across the country as part of efforts to strengthen the federal government's social intervention initiatives and provide support for vulnerable households. She will lead the distribution exercise and other activities scheduled for the visit. According to a statement by the Special Advisor to the Ogun State Governor on Information and Strategy, Honorable Kayode Akimade, Senator Tinubu will also commission the 108-unit Muhammad Buhari Estate, Akobakwe, in Abeokuta State. In Abeokuta, I beg your pardon, she will also commission the Gateway Medical Center of Excellence, a 250-bed ultra-modern hospital in Abeokuta, designed to provide advanced healthcare services to residents of Ogun State and neighboring communities. 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Still to come, we have foreign sports and entertainment.

Welcome back, and now on to the foreign news. Zambian President Hakainde Hichilema has won a second term, according to election result released Tuesday, that gave him a convincing victory in polls marred by claims of irregularities and a raid on the opposition. While voting in Thursday's election in the copper-rich Southern African nation was largely peaceful, the opposition said its campaign had suffered from intimidation and restrictions on its activities, concerns echoed by observers. Police were still holding several figures from the main opposition alliance arrested last week on rejected allegations of involvement in militia or insurgent activity. The leader of the main opposition NRPUP party, former government minister Brian Mundubil, is in a secure location under the protection of an international human rights body due to threats made against him, the group told AFP. Mundubil, 55, won around 38% of the vote, according to Election Commission results released early

continue searching for the missing amid the rubble. The latest figure announced by Parliament Speaker Jorge Rodriguez brings the death toll up from last week's figure of 6,301. The 7.2 and 7.5 magnitude earthquake knocked down at least 190 buildings when they struck near Venezuela's coast on June 24. Authorities say that at least 60,000 houses were affected in some way, with 24,000 being left uninhabitable. Thousands of Venezuelan residents remain in temporary camps where conditions are precious. In the world of sport, FIFA sacks top official after Infantino criticism. FIFA has parted ways with its chief operating officer, Kevin Lamont, less than 3 weeks after he publicly criticized President Gianni Infantino over an abandoned plan to sell a stake in a company that would manage the commercial and ticketing rights of FIFA competitions. FIFA confirmed that its working relationship with Lamo had ended, according to BBC Sports, which reported that the decision came after his criticism of the proposed FIFA Forward Enterprise Initiative. Lamo had described the FFE proposal as the project of one person and claimed FIFA's administration had been deceived about the initiative. He also criticized Infantino's leadership, saying the president must bring people together, unite them, and inspire them rather than experience the opposite. The proposed FFE company was abandoned after plans to sell 21% of its private investment firms attracted oppositions from several football bodies. And finally, in the world of entertainment, Die Die, the 2026 FIFA World Cup official song by Afrobeat star Burna Boy and Shakira, has topped the Billboard Global 200 chart for a fifth week and the Billboard Global XL UX chart for an eighth week. Billboard made this public on Tuesday on X. The American music and entertainment magazine, known for its industry charts, crowned the world's biggest a month after the tournament. The tournament ended on July 19, 2026, with Spain defeating Argentina 1-0. And that's the world news. Another look at the headlines. 83 more Nigerians to return from South Africa Wednesday. Wike orders demolition of buildings on Abuja water channels, vows to spare no one. On the foreign scene, Venezuela earthquake death toll rises to 6,438. And in sport, FIFA sacks top official after Infantino criticism. And that is the world news. Thank you for listening to us on the Beat 97.9 FM Abuja. 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I am Faith Martin.

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0: 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It do me jaddy, jaddy now. 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
1: It's you, Bifala, on your drive time show on the hot beat of Abuja. We are the Beat 97.9 FM. It's 5:30. We're in the second hour of the show, making sure your evening is going on very smooth. My name is Victor Velmo, on your drive time show, ABJ. So, this is a part of the show where we call it the Abuja Experience. The Abuja Experience. So we talk about things that concern you and I, specifically in the city of Abuja. So something tragic, yeah, sad, happened over the weekend, where people went to weddings and people went to shop in malls as they would on a normal weekend, only for there to be a heavy rainfall, and we saw cars being flooded, like affected by the flood, up to 2-3 feet of water, if not even more, rising up to some serious heights. And I'm like, oh my days, this is unusual. We are not used to experiencing floods in this area. And one other area that was heavily hit, and I'm sure people in the area, they'll be like, oh my goodness, why did I come out today? And that is the Guzape part of town as well. The flooding also affected just normal people who would have packed their cars thinking it was safe, and boom, water starts to rise, and you literally cannot do much about it at this time. Is it the cases of people who were actually in their house and then the flood was so heavy, the walls or the fences were falling down? Literally, it was just so crazy and very, very disturbing to see. You know, a lot more needs to be done in the city, the way it's planned and how water is being managed and channeled, especially when it rains. There are lots of people to blame. You want to blame the scavengers, aka Iron Condemn. You want to blame us, you and I, for not disposing our waste properly. And also reports of green area being converted to residential areas, or not letting to be green areas, are also being reported to be part of some of the reasons that's causing the flooding in the FCT. So let's talk about this right now. If you went for a friend's wedding or you went to shop at a mall and it started raining and your car gets flooded, what are you going to do? And if the FCT minister is listening right now, what would you say to him concerning the floods that we saw recently or over the weekend? And it's just the start, okay? We're expecting more rainfall and more areas going to experience this flooding. So if the FCT minister is listening to you, what would you say to him? 0903-314-1014. That's my number. You can call that number or send a WhatsApp message. 0903-314-1014. If he's listening, what would you say to him about this flood? And if that happened to you over the weekend, what would you do? Like, what's the first thing that's going to come to your mind just to see your car being drenched in so much water, or soaked as it may be? I think we have our first caller. Hello, good evening.
2: Yeah, this is Favor from Apo.
1: Hey, Favor, thank you so, so much for calling. How's Apo this evening?
2: Yeah, I'm cool, and you?
1: I'm very well, Favor. So talk to me, if the FCT minister is listening to you, what would you have to say to him about this flood?
2: Yeah, how you say? Is it raining over there?
1: No, it's not. Is it raining in Apo?
2: Yeah, it's so, so raining in Apo, yeah.
1: Okay, so I said, can you hear me clearly?
2: Yeah, I can hear you clearly.
1: So I was saying, right, if the FCT minister is listening to you and you wanted to tell him something about the flooding in your area, what would that be?
2: You say?
1: All right, Favor, can you hear me?
2: I can hear you now.
1: Okay, I don't think we are on the same page, but thanks again for trying and for being a part of the show. So, hey, we're talking about flooding in the FCT, and over the weekend we saw videos of places affected, from gardens to residential areas and some new places, so to say, were being affected by the flood. And hey, I'm asking, if you went to shop at the mall or you went to someone's wedding and you came out and you saw your car soaked in lots of water, about 2-3 feet of water, what would you do? And also, if the the FCT minister is listening, what would you say to Mr. Yesom Wike about the floodings we are experiencing in the city? 0903-314-1014. Send a message on WhatsApp or call me. It's your Drive Time Show on the Beat 97.9 FM. We've got more heat tunes coming your way. 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Tiwa Savage, Somebody's Son, now playing.

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It's your Drive Time Show on the Beat 97.9 FM. Victor Felmo is here for you, making your evening go smoother than usual. So it's drizzling and kind of raining at the same time in Gariki. What's it like in your neck of the woods, in your area? Is it raining? Is it drizzling? Is it heavy? Well, if you cannot see very well, you want to pack somewhere and just wait until the rain cools down so you can get back on the road. So yesterday, myself and Tutu, we're talking about, you know, someone signing up for a show as big as Big Brother Naija, and only 3 weeks in, you are announcing a voluntary exit. And we thought that was a joke. We thought it was a kind of a prank or something, but apparently it is no prank. It is happening for real. And yes, Neche, who's the housemate who took a voluntary exit, is officially out of the show. But no official or exact reason has been given just yet. So she said that she, according to organizers of the show, they said that she had according to the organizers, the housemate had a situation that required her immediate attention, prompting her to take the difficult decision to leave the show. I just hope it's not what I'm thinking. Hope she did not suffer a loss, like someone passed something or something that bad. But she has put out a statement, in a very lengthy one, but she's still not saying the reason why. Told her fans, you know, the whole idea was to go the whole 9 yards and not to quit somewhere along the way. But she would be back, and her media rounds will start soon, and we'll get to know what really happened. I'm just curious, you know, I'm curious, but I'm just praying and fingers crossed and hoping that it is nothing bad, like nothing bad may just be the reason. It's your Drive Time Show on the Beat 97.9 FM, keeping your dials right where you have it. We're here for you on your Drive Time Show. My name is Victor Belmo.

0: internet. What if it is where you dey buy?
1: Na oil we are going use cook na.
0: Eh? Unbranded oil we dem put for box.
1: Something when na shikini money and it dey do me wella.
0: Hey, Jeanette. Make you remember say I wolf dey run belle o.
1: Which one make I come buy?
0: Na Devon King's oil o. Na correct oil, fortified with vitamin A.
1: Na correct choice for me and my family.
0: Yes, na. You fit buy the one where your money reach and enjoy tasty meals.
1: True talk o. Thank you, my friend. I appreciate

HTC on your Drive Time Show. We are the Beat 97.9 FM. What a jam. What a combo. I think we need another song from them. Everything on the song came together really, really good. And speaking of Mayor Kum, he's a prodigy of Davido. And yes, Davido has been making the news since he put out his sixth studio album, Oriah Day. And he recently went on a podcast, the Uncut podcast, and he said there was a time that he was broke. Now, before Davido would release the song, Omo Baba Olowo, he had a song called Back When. And in that song, he said, Back When I Was Broke, Yo. And, you know, he said that was inspired off true events, that he was actually broke because he rebelled against his parents and decided to face music. So he was living with friends who are, you know, like rich, had friends who had big houses and mansions in Ikoyi, but him, he was dead broke at the time, and that was what inspired the song Back When. And you know, it's crazy. Sometimes you just look at these things and you say there's a different entry level for everybody being broke. I once saw someone with a Lena sign on a G-Wag, and I'm like, okay, that's a good entry position for you to be a Lena for the first time that you are learning how to drive a car, and that is the sign you have on it. What an entry position. So yeah, I think Davido's entry position was quite high, and he's been saying quite a lot lately, and I think it's all in a bid to promote the new album. Here's one song I think is really cool off the album. I like it so much. I'll bop to it anytime, any day. It was a single that was released prior to the album. Is I Know Who I Be. We're building up to 7 o'clock hour. Our sports crew on standby for Sports Extra. My name is Victor Velmo. Victor Velmo, this is your Drive Time Show. 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

0: and Jeanette, what is this way you dey buy?
1: Now oil we are going to use cook now.
0: Eh? Unbranded oil we dem put for bottle?
1: Something we na shikini money and it dey do me wella.
0: Hey, Jeanette, make you remember say a wolf dey run belle o.
1: Which one make I come buy?
0: Now Devon King's oil o. Now correct oil, fortified with vitamin A.
1: Now correct choice for me and my family.
0: Yes, now you fit buy the one where your money reach and enjoy tasty meals.
1: True talk o. Thank you, my friend. I appreciate you wella.
0: Now so, my correct friend. Devon King's, taste where they bring people together. You fit find them for any store around you.
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make some news. All the numbers are final, no t-shirts, no vinyl. 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

0: All right, a very good evening, and thank you for joining us. This is Sports Extra live on the Beat 97.9 FM, the heartbeat of Abuja. It's the evening of Tuesday, the 18th of August, 2026. And my name is David Okun. Let's now get straight into all the latest actions across the world of sports, beginning from the UEFA Champions League qualifying games that take place later tonight. All right, in just about 58 minutes, Fenerbahce, the Turkish giant, will be up against another giant of French football, Olympique Lyonnais, who finished third. Yes, they did finish third last season with in the French Ligue 1. Massive game there for Fenerbahce, and this is more like a Champions League group stage fixture for both sides. We can bring you the lineup of that, because I'll just run through the lineup. It's a massive lineup for both sides. Fenerbahce starts with Ederson Moraes, the former Manchester City goalkeeper, who joined them at the start of last season. He starts in goal. They go with a 4-2-3-1 formation. They have Nelson Semedo, the former Barcelona right back. He's at right back today. They have Brown, that's Archie Brown, at left back, while Milan Skriniar, formerly of Inter Milan, partners Nathan Ake, formerly of Manchester City, at the heart of their defense. N'Golo Kante, the former Premier League player of the season, Chelsea, partners Matteo Guendouzi, at midfield, the former Arsenal midfielder. They also have a Talisca, that's the Brazilian Talisca, playing in number 10 role, while Karem Atukoglu plays on the left of the Fenerbahce attack. Mason Greenwood is on the right of the Fenerbahce attack, and Vedat Muriqi leads the line for them. For Olympique Lyon, they have Dominique Greif. They also line up in a 4-2-3-1 formation. They have Dominique Greif in goal. Right back is the former Arsenal man, Isley Matilian Niles. At left back is Abner Vinicius, while centre back pairing is Nusa Niakite, formerly of Nottingham Forest. He partners Ruben Kluivert at the heart of the Lyon defense. In midfield, Tyler Morton partners Tamar Tesman. They are the two holding midfielders, while Ernest Nwama is on the right of the Lyon defense.
1: I can hear you. Good evening.
0: Lyon attack, I beg your pardon. Corentin Tolisso plays in number 10 role. Malik Fofana is on the left of the attack.
1: Okay.
0: And Luis Openda is the man who
1: leads
0: the line for Lyon. So, massive lineup is the first leg of this round of Champions League qualifiers. And it takes place in Istanbul, Fenerbahce being the home side. And the other two games for later tonight, also kicking off by 8 p.m., is Levski Sofia. They take on AEK Athens, while Dinamo Zagreb will be up against Vikings later tonight. So it is a big night for these three teams. There are more Champions League games tomorrow, four Champions League games, but these three are the ones that kick off just in the next 55 minutes or so. All right, quickly looking at one result from the La Liga in the game that was played last night. Deportivo La Corona, newly promoted, played after a 1-1 draw with Elche, with Pierre-Emerick Aubameyang getting the opening goal for them this season. He scored in the 21st minute. That was before Marc Aguado equalized in the 76th minute for Elche, with the scores happily shared. There's no game in the La Liga today. Match the games will return tomorrow with Atletico Madrid up against Malaga tomorrow night. That's on Wednesday night. But for last night's result, Deportivo playing out a 1-1 draw with Elche. It's always good to have Deportivo, for those who remember them. Always good to have them back in the La Liga, former big boys in the UEFA Champions League. Because All right, you're still on to Sports Extra on the Beat 97.9 FM, the heartbeat of Abuja. We will get to look at a few of the news making the rounds. We will just look at some of the breaking news stories around the world, beginning straight right here from home, where for the 2026 Niger Premier Football Invitational Preseason Tournament from Wednesday, we will be match day one. That's Wednesday, the 19th of August. Rivers United will be up against Plateau United by 2 p.m. Elkanemi Warriors will face up with Mighty Jets by 4 p.m. For match day two, which will be on Thursday, we see Katsina United up against Elkanemi Warriors by 2 p.m. While Enugu Rangers will face up with Rivers United by 4 p.m. Match day three, we'll see Plateau United against Enugu Rangers by 2 p.m. Mighty Jet to face off with Katsina United by 4 p.m. That's, of course, a quick one coming in from there. All right, we can confirm to you that Shooting Star Sports Club have been disqualified from the MPFL Super 6 following a decision by the Nigeria Premier Football League Board. The Oloyele Warriors were reportedly sanctioned after the club submitted the names of academy players alongside first-team players for the Super 6 tournament, a move considered to be in breach of the competition's regulations. Following the review, or following its review of the matter, the MPFL board ruled against Shooting Stars, leading to the club's removal from the tournament. The development comes as a major setback for the Badon Bay side, who had been looking forward to competing among the league's top teams. The disqualification is expected to generate further reactions as details surrounding the MPFL board's decision and the specific regulations are breached that could emerge in the coming hours. All right, still on to Sports Extra, right here on the Beat 97.9 FM, the heartbeat of Abuja. All right, let's now get into some of the other big stories around the world, including some pretty interesting stories. We begin from the new camp, where Barcelona have announced the signing of midfielder Rodri from Manchester City in a deal worth in the region of £65 million. The 2024 Ballon d'Or winner has signed a four-year contract at the new camp, returning to Spanish football for the first time since he left Atletico Madrid in 2019. The 30-year-old Rodri leaves City after seven seasons at the club, having made 298 appearances and won 12 major honours, including four Premier League titles, two FA Cups,

approach. All right, still looking at the news coming in. A consortium including Amazon founder Jeff Bezos bought close to 40% of Liverpool from Fenway Sports Group. It was initially reported that 80

All right, let's head now to Germany, where the England captain Harry Kane says he's ready to begin discussions with Bayern Munich over extending his contract with the Bundesliga champions. The 33-year-old striker has entered the final 12 months of the four-year deal he signed after his £86.4 million move from Tottenham Hotspur in August 2023. Kane scored 61 goals in 51 appearances in all competitions for Bayern last season, and Vincent Kompany's side completed a league and cup double. The England

contract in Bavaria. And on a good note for Senegal, for the former Arsenal and France captain Patrick Vieira has been appointed as the new head coach of Senegal men's national team, the Taranga Lions. The 50-year-old replaces Pape Thiaw, who was sacked in the wake of the country's last 32 exits at the 2026 FIFA World Cup. Born in Senegal's capital, Dakar, Vieira will now manage the country of his birth, having moved to France aged 8 before later winning over 100 caps for Leblanc and lifting the World Cup in 1998 and the European Championship at the start of this century. Senegal's Football Federation, the FSF, said the appointment reflects his desire to strengthen its high-level technical staff and is perfectly aligned with the nation's sporting ambitions. Details of Vieira's contract and his starting date in Europe are still being discussed. His first matches in charge of the Taranga Lions are expected to come next month in qualifiers for the 2027 Africa Cup of Nations that will take place in East Africa. Vieira joins the West Africans after he left his role as general head coach by mutual consent last November with the team bottom of the Serie A. He won 8 and drew 9 of his 26 games during the 2024-2025 season to guide the Italian club to safety and a 13th place finish. However, he left the club after managing just 2 wins in the 2025-2026 season, with both of those victories coming in the Coppa Italia. During his playing career as a midfielder, Vieira won 3 Premier League titles and 4 FA Cups at Arsenal, as well as winning silverware with both Milan clubs and Manchester City. He retired in 2011 and went on to

My name is David Okon. 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You don't want to miss this.

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1: Which one make I come buy?
0: Now Devon King's oil. Now correct oil, fortified with vitamin A.
1: Eh, now correct choice for me